Billy Morrison of Billy Idol's band and Dexter Holland of The Offspring together on that one from Billy Morrison's album Hollow, which is coming out later on this week. The song is Never Gonna Change here on Planet Jill at 99X. Quicksand coming to Masquerade tomorrow, Wednesday night. This is the title track from their new album, Bring on the Psychics. It's here on the planet.

Coming to the Tabernacle in November, that's Judah and the Lion with a song that they wrote for the recent World Cup games. Maybe the best is now here on Planet Jill. Ryman, not the auditorium in Nashville, though he is from Nashville. He calls his style of music y'alternative, which is super clever. He's been writing music since he was in middle school. He got signed to a record deal in high school, and this is his full-length album debut, Growing Pains. The song is Back Roads. New Ryman on the Planet.

0: So they're playing a show in Macon at the end of this month on the 27th, but strangely, no Atlanta date, no Atlanta show. Don't know why. That's the Goo Goo Dolls and their new one, Ocean, here on Planet Jill at 99X. Somebody that is coming to Atlanta, Suki Waterhouse. She'll be at the Roxy September 29th. 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

another new track from Embers to Ashes, Everlast's first album in 8 years. It's called Peace of Mind, and it's right here on Planet Jill at 99X. Massive Attack song that I always love, Teardrop. It was also the theme song from the show House. This is Deep Sea Divers' cover of that song, Teardrop, on Planet Jill.

From their 13th album coming out in October, Do Not Dare to Dream. That is brand new from Teenage Fan Club. It's called Day in the Sun here on Planet Jill at 99X. Right now, this is my favorite song that I am playing. Water Parks is the band. This particular song features Mark Hoppus of Blink 182 and Danny Elfman as Satan. It's called Tell Me Why, and it's here on the planet. If the only

0: and I get it. 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Bye-bye.
1: Welcome to hell. 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

0: from their new album, Irreversible. That is Bridget Calls Me Baby, and I Can Take the Sun Out of the Sky here on Planet Jill at 99X. 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
1: Coming out next Friday, the new album from Get Down Services, Massive Champion. Yes, and the song Cha-Cha Slide here on Planet Jill at 99X. They Might Be Giants. Their new album, The World Is to Dig, already out. This is the new single, Get Down.

Brand new from Medium Build. Their new album, King of Having Fun, will be out in September. The song is called Home Depot here on Planet Jill at 99X. We don't have any Home Depots up here on the planet. We have no need for them. Noiseheads are coming to Atlanta September 26th. They'll be at Smith's Old Bar, and this is Something About You on the planet.

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REM and Radio Free Europe here on the Original 99X. So I kind of feel like there are two movies that sort of define Generation X. And one of them, of course, Reality Bites. The other one is the one that this song comes from the soundtrack for, Singles. 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

0: 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All I Did Was Dream of You here on Planet Jill at 99X. 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

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Hey, it's me, Jill. This next one from the Smiths actually inspired Noel Gallagher of Oasis to write their song, My Big Mouth. 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
2: In my little console in between, you know, where your elbow goes, I've got sweet and low, I've got ranch, I've got ketchup, mustard, a little relish. 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

You too, where the streets have no name on 99X. Weiland wrote this next song about his first wife while they were in the midst of a divorce, kind of about how she

0: Latest from Interpol, that's See Out Loud on 99X. Hey, it's me, Jill. 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

0: You heard it first on Planet Jill. That's the latest from Green Day. I'm Never Gonna RIP from the Nimrod soundtrack. And by the way, that movie, Nimrods, will be out a week from Friday. 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
0: Hey, it's me, Jill. 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

Beastie Boys on the original 99X. Hey, it's me, Jill. This next song started off as a Mother Love Bone song called Dollar Short. But then, very sadly, Andrew Wood died. And so Stone Gossard, who had written the music, he brought it with him to Pearl Jam.

0: Brand new Dinosaur Jr. at Several Got Away here on 99X. I'm playing another track from that new album over on Planet Jill. Hey, it is me, Jill. I was there on the air when the bomb went off at the Olympics 30 years ago, and we are celebrating the Olympics being here in Atlanta back then with the 99X Summer Games. We bring in a ton of shows to town, like Dinosaur Jr. We brought Dinosaur Jr. to town just a couple weeks ago, July 18th. They were at the Eastern, and we've got more to come all this week. The Morning X is giving away tickets to see Franz Ferdinand on August 12th, and next weekend, we're going to be giving away tickets all weekend to see Squeeze.
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REM on 99X. This next one from NXS was the last song they wrote for the album. 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

0: That is the Stews here on 99X. Just one of the bands that are going to be playing at our Locals Only Luau, along with the Paradox at the Ville on September 26th. Now tomorrow night, a little bit sooner than that. On Planet Jill, I have for you the latest from Johnny Marr, from the Eels, from Echo and the Bunnymen, Death Cab for Cutie, My Chemical Romance. Man, the list goes on and on. And Suki Waterhouse tickets. What?
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2: Right now, I'm on a show called The Oval, which is a Tyler Perry production on Paramount Plus. The president, Hunter Franklin. This is Ed Quinn. Hey, Ed, how are you?
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2: I heard these two stories yesterday from two separate friends of mine that, and it's kind of funny and it's ironic because they both have very similar threads, but they're both stories that, you know, you just love to hear and pray to God they never happen to you.
3: Oh, no.
2: They're those, you know, great stories that happen only in the wonderful world of dating. This buddy of mine had been trying to lock down a date with this one girl for like 3 months. And they kind of worked together. And, you know, she is very attractive. And, you know, a lot of guys hit on her. And he didn't want to just seem like, you know, total other guy. And he's a really good guy. And he really groomed that. I mean, he really put in his time and made sure that she was comfortable with him before he finally asked her out.
3: Right.
2: Okay.
4: And they worked in the same office?
2: They worked for the same company, big company. And so finally, he asked her out, and she said yes, and they had a date planned for last Friday night. And she had, like, you know, broken up with some dude that they were together for a long time, and it's taken her a few months to get back to the
4: caution
2: point where
4: lights
2: she's...
4: on.
2: Well, no, now she's okay. Now she's ready to be
3: dating.
2: Well,
3: there's a lot at stake. I mean, he put a lot of effort into this.
2: Put a lot of effort into it. Well, Wednesday night, he was out with some buddies.
3: Before that Friday.
2: Before the day. He was out with some buddies. You know how it is when guys get together and they talk? I mean, you talk about chicks, and you talk about sex, and you talk about... You know, you just, it's locker room talk. You know, he was out at a bar with guys, and they were talking about women, and, you know, so, you know, things guys talk about. But real, I mean, pretty crass stuff, but it's, no, actually.
4: But it's a locker room. When you have four guys or more.
2: Absolutely.
4: Open field.
2: What's set on the mountain stays on the mountain. It's that kind of thing. Or just like, you know, women get together, and they talk.
3: It's just a guy thing. Right.
4: Way deeper.
2: I was talking to Dina last night, and I was telling her the story, and she's like, no, women don't talk like that. I'm like...
4: Where do you hang?
2: I don't think so.
3: She doesn't hang out with my friends.
2: I mean, every woman I've ever talked to says the women are even, like, nastier than guys. Anyway, my friend is out talking to these bunch of guys. You know, they're, like, telling dirty jokes and talking about other girls and, you know, said to get to her and this and that and the other thing.
4: Well, if you're a guy and you think that your girlfriend doesn't tell her best friend every move you make,
3: right.
2: Thank you.
4: In the sack or not, you're crazy.
2: Right.
3: That's right.
2: That's right.
4: They know it all.
2: That's right.
4: And they look at you. That's why they have that little mm-hmm. giggle smirk.
2: Mm-hmm. Yeah, let me tell you, when you go out, guys, with a bunch of your girlfriend's girlfriends,
4: watch out when they've been drinking.
2: They know a lot more about you than you ever want to know that they know.
4: Oh,
2: about
4: yeah.
3: That's true.
2: Anyhow, so he's out there, but they're having just a generic conversation about women in general and just being guys and telling, you know,
3: right.
2: BJ jokes and stuff like that.
3: Right.
2: Well, my friend had accidentally sat on his cell phone and had accidentally hit her redial.
3: You're kidding. Oh, my God.
2: So...
4: Hello? Hey, so this
2: she goes
4: up.
2: Home.
3: Oh no!
2: She goes home. Picks up the answering machine, and you know, I don't know if you've ever gotten these calls from people who've accidentally
4: people on
2: dialed.
4: Airplanes.
2: Yeah, I get this all the time when people have accidentally. And Rich accidentally dials me all the time.
4: I've got Rich on mine too. Yeah.
2: And so she's listening, and she's hearing these voices, and she hears my friend, and he's not talking about her, but he's just having this conversation. And she's so turned off by the conversation.
3: Yeah.
2: That
4: she canceled the date.
2: Canceled the date.
4: No.
2: She just couldn't deal with it. It was too difficult for her to get out of her mind him having this conversation about, so what'd you do when she put her legs around your, you
4: man,
2: know.
4: Must have been an earful for her to listen and figure out it was even him from a distance.
2: I guess, man. I don't know. I guess his voice is somewhat distinguishable. Like, when you're first going out with somebody,
4: she should at least put him on trial.
2: Well, but when you're going out with somebody, the slightest thing can
4: sour
2: you.
4: At the beginning.
2: At the beginning, the slightest thing can sour a guy or a girl.
4: Did she tell him why she canceled the
2: date? Yes, she did. She said, I just, you know, I accidentally overheard it. And even though I know you guys weren't talking about me, I gotta sit on this one. So now that was the first. The other story, this one you'll like, Barnes, because this is something that I could see you like pulling a deal like this.
4: Pulling a deal
2: Listen, you'll hear.
4: Right.
2: You'll tell me if you disagree.
4: Wait.
2: Okay. This girl had accepted a date with a guy, all right? And it was a guy who had, like, wanted to go out with her for a long time and had been pushing and pushing for a date for a long time with this girl. And she kept holding him off, and she said, no, I don't want to, no. And finally she gave in. Like, right. Finally she gave in to the guy and agreed to go on a date with him. So he calls her, she calls him up. She calls him up and leaves a message on his answering machine confirming that they were going to go out and, you know, okay, yeah, I'll be ready, 8 o'clock, whatever. And she happens to have in the room with her a bunch of her girlfriends. She leaves this message to the guy, hangs up, and the girlfriends say, what was that? She says, oh, I just was confirming a date with such and such. And the girlfriends are like, oh, he is like, that guy is like such a, you know.
4: Player.
2: Yeah, well, no, exactly, like a dweeb. Jerk or a dweeb. Or what are you going on with this guy? And she's like, I know, I'm like, really don't want to, but the guy's been like, right. I'm just going to do it and get it over with, and I'm going to. She didn't really hang up the phone.
3: I was going to say.
2: And this was on her. Hang on a minute. This is on her answering machine. On his answering machine. Oh. He gets home, plays the message, overhears the conversation. And.
3: People need to be careful with their phones.
2: But. They still go out on the date.
3: Right.
2: They go out to dinner.
4: So he's acting like he didn't know.
2: Totally.
3: He
2: did not cancel. Go out to date.
3: What'd he do?
2: Takes her out to dinner. Hey, let's go back to the house. Let's go back to my house for a drink. Sits her down. And
3: it.
2: Hits the play button. Here, I want you to hear something. And hits the play button.
4: Oh, yeah. What did she do?
3: Barnes
2: now
3: do that.
2: Barnes.
4: Oh, yeah, that's a good one.
2: Yeah.
4: That's good. She said she had
2: never been so mortified in her life.
4: Leave? Get
2: she said
4: leave?
2: It was the single
4: do?
2: Most uncomfortable 5 minutes of her life.
3: Wow.
2: It was
4: hearing yourself just talk uh-huh. about this guy with the chick.
2: And she was like, I guess it's okay. Well, I guess you know, I guess I should go home now. She's like, yeah.
4: I think he should have had a little more fun, then brought the tape out.
2: Well, you're right.
4: I'm just saying.
2: You're right. I thought I was going out on a limb saying, Barnes, you might do this. Barnes, like, no, I do more. Yeah, I'd like to know if anybody out there has experienced something similar, or better question, how have you. Like, just totally blown it.
3: Right.
2: Like, this guy, you know, he didn't mean to, but he just, you know, he put a hole in his boat. How have you accidentally sunk your dating ship?
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2: You know, when I first sat my little, well, it's not little, my big took us down here, I said, oh, it's very quiet. Day 3 of back to school. We got Bartow, Buford, Cartersville, Clark, Douglas, Gwinnett, Jasper, Polk, Social Circle, Union, Walker. All back to school, kind of like day 3 of the official return, and there weren't any wrecks, there were no stalls, there was nothing. And now I got a major problem, and we're going back to the west side perimeter. 3 left lanes are blocked, 285 northbound, right before Washington Road. So if you're down in East Pert by the airport, big heads up. We got some road work. They're clearing it, but they're still there on 316 westbound at Sugarloaf Parkway. So a little bit of heads up as you're rolling in. You've got traffic a little bit slow back towards Highway 120, Duluth Highway, for those of you that are new to town. With your 99X traffic, I'm Crash Clark.
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0: now back to the continuation of the story from a few minutes ago. 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
1: No matter how hard you try, it's sometimes impossible to make a good first impression.
2: Let's take... Is it Hosea?
3: Yeah.
2: Okay.
3: Yeah, I used to head up a business television network for a large company here in town, and we had like 500 offices around the country. So we installed a business television network, satellite uplink, the whole thing, and put downlinks in all these stores and offices around the country.
2: Uh-huh.
3: So for our inaugural broadcast, they sent out a fax telling everybody to be early. They didn't want to be late. You know, you wanted to see the CEO was going to be on the show with us. And about 15 minutes before airtime, it's kind of traditional for me to go in and wash up in the men's room and take care of business and what have you. And this particular morning, I don't know, too many cups of coffee or whatever had kicked in, and I decided to take a sit-down. Well, they normally run an air check about 10 minutes before airtime, and they throw what they call tones and bars out so they can make sure they're connected to all the downlinks and what have you.
2: Mm-hmm. So all the downlinks make sure that they're connected.
3: That's right. Exactly right. Well, in this particular case, the engineers decide to run a live sound check from something in the studio to make sure the phone bridge works. And I have left my wireless mic on because, again, it's normally harmless because they don't even cut the receiver on for the wireless mics until about 30 seconds before airtime.
2: Right.
3: Well, I don't know about you, but in the morning, I enjoy a really good constitutional.
2: Right, yeah.
3: And I'm a moaner. And so what we have is 500 people who have shown up early who are listening to what is unmistakable, because all these people know me, unmistakably me taking a rather satisfying, shall we say, pit stop.
2: You were dropping a bomb.
4: You were dropping the kids at the pool.
2: Right, you're dropping off the kids at the pool.
3: Massive intestinal sculptures, you know, the whole thing.
4: We got you.
3: So what they do is they always send out a survey to say, all right, how was the transmission, how was the program, how was this, how was the that. I got like 125 faxes back with things like saying, oh, yeah, we knew the show would be a pisser. We just didn't think we'd hear it. And imagine if 500 of your coworkers heard you do it at about 8 o'clock in the morning.
2: I'd quit.
5: Jimmy would quit, right.
2: That's funny. Oh, man. You know who's got a great job?
3: But I'm still with the company, so evidently it, you know, having a good sense of humor, I guess, pays.
2: You know who's got a great job is the guys who work on movie sets who are the sound engineers, because these actors are all wired up.
4: Oh, they get to hear everything.
2: And they walk around the set between takes, and the sound engineer can hear everything they're saying. Thanks for calling. That's a good story. And also, thank you for cleaning it up.
4: He
2: did a good job of cleaning it up. All right, we have Rob.
4: Rob?
6: Hey.
4: Hello.
6: How you doing?
4: Good. What happened to you?
6: I go to lunch one day, and I walk into a restaurant and sit down, and a girlfriend of mine who used to be a stripper walks up and wants to know what she has to do for a good tip and this and that, and says, do I have to get up on the table? And
2: Rob, are you masturbating?
6: Oh yeah.
2: he's like
4: Rob, you're breathing very heavy.
2: I went to a restaurant.
6: I just ran in and they told me to call you guys.
2: This girl who's a stripper, she comes up to me and wants,
4: no, back up for a minute. The girl that used to be the stripper that was the ex-girlfriend was your waitress?
6: Yeah.
2: Okay. All right, so go ahead.
6: And she starts talking and asking me if she has to get on the table and this and that. And, you know, I go along with it. And for some reason, I look down and there's my phone and it's on. And my wife's on the other end of it.
4: And how did you explain that one?
6: Didn't get much of a chance to explain it.
4: She knew who the girl was?
6: Yeah.
4: Mm. And are you still married?
6: Oh yeah.
2: Seriously, Rob, what are you doing right now?
6: Getting ready for work.
2: Oh, okay. Kinda. You're just moving around a lot. It's just every time. I have this image of what Rob. So.
4: Thanks for the story, Rob.
2: Thank you.
4: Go to Shane on one.
2: Go to Shane. Hey Shane.
7: Shane. Yeah.
4: Shane, what happened to you?
7: Hi. How are you?
2: Good. What happened to you?
7: I was. I'm a part-time private investigator. And I had been tracking this guy for about 3 or 4 months, trying to find him for a child support case on some attorney I work for. I find him in this trailer park, and I have two cell phones. One, I dialed his number to make sure it was him while I was looking through the window. The guy answered the phone, so I hung up, and I picked up my other cell phone to call the sheriff's department to come out and get this guy. And I leaned up against the trailer, and the send button on my other phone had cut on and dialed him back.
4: So he heard you talking to the sheriff.
7: Yeah. Yeah, he heard me talking to the sheriff's department. And I was wondering why the guy was scuffling around, taking off the back door.
4: What were you saying?
7: The guy had actually heard me talking to him and took off whenever I was on the other phone. I didn't even know that he was listening until I looked down and seen it was on.
2: Oh, man.
7: So that kind of blew that whole deal.
2: Yeah,
4: so he got away, I guess.
7: Well, no, actually, they found him down at some other trailer down there, but I almost lost the whole case for that whole deal.
2: You know that?
4: Good one,
5: thanks. A
2: lot of cell phone
4: stories.
8: Yeah.
4: Hey, Todd, what's up?
8: Not much.
4: All right.
2: All right. Well, thanks for calling.
8: Wait. Okay. I didn't realize you put me on the air.
2: There you go.
8: What had happened was apparently during a lightning storm, my answering machine clicked on to the record message.
2: What?
8: And it just came on. I only found this out later, but what was happening was my wife and I were making love at the time, and it recorded about 20 minutes of it.
4: 20 minutes?
8: Yeah. And
4: so on the greeting?
5: Yes, on the greeting.
8: And the way I found out was when my teenage daughter called and got this message and left the message about it. What are you all doing?
2: Todd,
4: did this really happen?
8: Yes, I have the tape still.
4: Let's hear it.
8: Oh, I don't have that answering machine. I kept that tape. I got a new system now, so I can't play it.
2: So, I mean, is it very vocal?
8: Oh, yeah.
2: I mean, like what?
8: Yes, you can tell everything that's going on, and my wife is very good about, you know.
4: Instructing you?
8: Yes.
4: Gotcha.
2: Oh, man. All right, good story. Right. Thanks, Todd.
0: You won't believe where this is headed. More after a quick break. This story isn't over. You're on the best of the morning X on 99X.

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3: All right, better news down by the airport. East Pert, your big wreck is now off to the right. They had to hold all lanes to move it off to the right. That's what they do. 285 northbound just before you get to Washington Road. As you can imagine, that impacted not only 285 back towards Riverdale Road, but also 85 northbound coming up from Union City. So you still got a lot of brake light activity down there by the airport. Looks like they've wrapped up the construction. 316 westbound right near Sugarloaf Parkway. So that's better news. Kennesaw, uh-oh. Look out. Got a new one reported on 575 southbound right as you're making that merge onto 75. I'm not seeing end of the world brake lights, but I definitely see a little congestion starting to build. Back to school, day three. We got a lot more of you that are going to be hitting the roads. School buses are rolling. Bartow, Buford, Cartersville, Clark, Douglas, Gwinnett, the biggest one, Jasper, Polk, Social Circle, Union, and Walker. 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I'm Crash Clark.
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3: Hi.
4: Susan.
5: Hi. Are you there?
3: Yes, we're here. We're listening.
5: Okay. This is not a very funny thing. This is really bad.
3: Okay, that's just as entertaining.
5: Okay. And I'm not going to make excuses for this because I already have a lot of guilt about it. But anyway, this was some years back. I had been engaged for 4 years, and I had
4: an affair.
5: And I told my fiancé I was working late, but I was really at the other guy's house. Mm-hmm. And this was not about a cell phone, so this is sort of a warning to everybody about regular phones. I was just on a regular phone, and I was supposed to call him when I got home, call my fiancé to let him know, you know, I got home from work and talk to him and stuff. And I was supposed to call the other guy just to let him know I got home safely. And I called my fiancé first, and I didn't have three-way calling or anything. I called him first and yada, yada, yada, and then I hung up and called the other guy whose house I just left. And all this time, my fiancé heard our whole conversation.
3: How?
5: I don't know how. I didn't have call waiting or anything.
4: Maybe he had you bugged.
3: Well, how would he have heard it if you didn't have...
5: I don't know, because I checked with the phone company after that because I was tripping.
3: You mean like the lines were crossed?
5: Yeah. I hung up the phone and then picked it right back up and called the other guy. And he heard our whole conversation. He heard me tell him I love him and everything. It was terrible. Mm. It was devastating.
4: That was a bad crossing.
6: Well,
4: it was devastating, yet you were to blame.
6: I was going to say,
5: it was devastating for him.
6: She's warning people about phones, but, you know, when you should be warning, you know, don't cheat on your fiancé.
5: Oh, of course
3: not. Let's take one more, Barnes. Just Joe. That looks kind of interesting. Then we'll move on.
4: Hey, Joe.
3: Yo. Hey, Joe. Where are you going with that gun in your hand?
7: Well, I recorded a conversation once. I had dated a girl for about 2.5 years, and we decided to go ahead and move in together. I went through and rented the house and set it all up. You know, I got the electric and phone and everything turned on. And I suspected something going on.
4: Why did you suspect?
7: You know, just those feelings. We had been together for about 2.5 years, and I just felt like something could be going on. So I tapped the phone and recorded her and her ex-husband talking, and they had set up a couple of dates, and so I went to the dates.
3: Can I ask you a question? How do you tap a phone?
7: Well, I work for a telephone company, and I sell phone systems. And so a tap was very easy to come across.
3: I mean, is it
4: not that hard?
7: My name is all legal.
3: Well, where do you put it?
7: You put it on the line, and then you hook it to a tape recorder that has a remote.
4: Somewhere else.
3: Is it something in a closet?
7: Yeah, well, I actually ran another line from the D-Mark outside the house and hid the tape recorder outside in an underground box.
3: Where
7: I could change the tape out.
3: You're like Ethan Hunt on the phone here.
7: Yeah.
3: All right.
4: So what did you get?
7: So I went to the dates and took photographs of them two getting it on and everything and let her have a week to kind of straighten everything out if she wanted to at that point. And confronted her with it. And when she lied about it, I played the tape and... And she continued lying about it, so I threw the pictures down.
6: Oh, and by the way, here's these photographs.
7: Yeah.
3: Man.
4: And so I guess that was over.
7: Yep. Oh, yeah. Yeah, she moved out 2 days, that night. Eric's husband came and got her because I
3: ordered
7: to call him.
3: Just word to the women out there, if a guy named Joe asks you out, he may tap your phone.
4: Thanks, Joe.
3: You will be under surveillance.
4: One more, Adam.
3: Adam, yeah, good. I want to hear this, too.
4: Adam.
8: Hi there. How
3: Adam.
8: You doing? I work for a video company, and we do lots of weddings and corporate events, stuff like that. And we have a mic that we put on the groom right before every ceremony. And, you know, like you guys were saying earlier, you get the mics on, and
3: right.
8: You just forget they're there.
3: Right.
8: And the groom went into the restroom, and not that, but he starts saying what he's going to do with the bride once he gets her out on their honeymoon. And he's being very descriptive. And this isn't feeding to the PA. This is just feeding into our camera system.
3: Right.
8: So we've got the headphones on, and my boss and I, we're just cracking up.
3: Oh, that's great.
4: And what do you do with that tape?
8: That one for ransom.
3: Well, you know what you do is when you make their wedding tape, because, you know, you cut it nicely and you put a nice little love song there.
6: Edit that in there.
3: Soft dissolves into the, you know, kind of put that as a voiceover.
4: Hey, I'm going to take her and I'm going to... Yeah, but that was good stuff. You still have that tape, by any chance?
3: Let me ask you a question, guys. Who talks about that, about their bride on their wedding day?
4: Well,
3: and what the hell?
4: You've been, I mean, you've been
7: we
4: outside
7: get quite
4: the fence?
7: A bit. We yeah. get quite a bit of stuff on those feeds.
3: I mean, what kind of guy is like, you know, on his wedding day?
6: The same ones that spray
3: I'm
6: on
3: gonna
6: the car.
3: I'm going to take her and bend her which way.
6: The same ones that spray on the car. She got hers, now he gets his.
3: What?
6: Have you never seen that before after on a wedding?
3: She got hers, now he gets his?
6: Yeah, I've seen that on a car before.
3: God, were they redneck?
4: Where's that? We're redneck.
3: Yeah, one last one. I hear this is very funny, though.
4: Hey, what's up?
2: Hey, how y'all doing?
4: Good.
3: Who are you?
2: This is Bill.
4: Hey, Bill.
6: Hi, Bill.
2: Hey, how y'all been this morning? Let me tell you, when I was in the service, I was stationed up in Fort Drum, New York. It's been about 10 years ago. And I was in a Ranger unit. We were all gung-ho and everything. And we used to go up to Canada, go up there partying and drinking all the time. And I met this gal, and I tried for months to get her to go out with me, and she wouldn't. Finally, she agreed. And I took her to a real fancy restaurant, kind of like a country broker up there. And we were sitting at the table, had like the crack, you know, the shrimp and everything else. And I put my hand in front of my mouth to clear my throat.
3: Uh-huh.
2: And when I did, just like a paper went through a straw, a loogie went through my hand and stuck to her face. Oh, Lord, what am I going to do now? I thought, sat there and thought, Finally, I reached across, and she sat there like she didn't even realize it happened.
3: She didn't know what happened?
2: Said, here, let me take care of that for you.
4: She was stunned.
2: I tried to play it off, but it, deep inside, I just wanted to go bury my head in the sand.
3: Oh,
2: when that date was
3: man.
2: Over, I just never even tried to talk to her again. I just never could get over that.
3: You know, Bill, if she didn't know that it was there, I might have just left it there. Because think about it, by wiping it off,
4: it's going to start falling down, though.
3: But she may forget or not know what it is at that point.
4: Ooh, what's this loogie that just got on my face?
3: I'm just saying.
2: No, it was about the size of a nickel stuck right to her cheek, and I was just dying the whole time. And finally, I reached over there and just wiped it off. And, oh man. If that day was over, like I said, that was it.
3: I don't know. I'm thinking you got to leave it. I'm thinking you got to leave it there because if the minute you wipe it off, you have now admitted that you know that you've done that.
6: Well, she's probably stunned and trying to be polite, like trying to figure out herself how. What is she gonna? How do you handle
4: the
6: situation?
4: She's probably thinking this is not happening.
6: Right.
4: Exactly.
2: Absolutely.
3: You know what?
2: Absolutely.
3: I'll tell you what. I guarantee you, though, she knew it was there, but she didn't want to embarrass you.
6: Right.
3: She didn't want to admit that she knew.
4: Well, why would you sit there and leave the loogie?
3: Because when you, because maybe she was trying to be polite,
6: well,
3: didn't want to
6: gonna...
3: embarrass him, so she
4: Ugh.
3: If she wipes it off, then she's now embarrassed him.
6: She was probably going to wait till she'd wipe her mouth normally,
3: right.
6: You know.
4: Thanks for the call.
3: Datus. He's got a loogie the size
6: anytime,
3: of a nickel.
6: Loogie, spit, anytime you do that in front of somebody.
3: You need
6: a
3: respiratory
4: check. Yeah, you're
3: checker.
4: Done. You're done with that one. Yeah, move on to the next date.
3: That date was over, right? You never went out with her again?
2: Time of my life.
3: No, of course not.
4: Didn't
3: all
4: think
3: right.
4: so.
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1: All right, kind of the big day three, back to school, waking up a little bit in Alpharetta on 400 South, not the end of the world. Same thing on 85 South, leaving Duluth, getting through Norcross, pretty standard stuff. I got a few things to talk about, though. It's my job. 285 Northbound, this wreck before Washington Road, it's all off to the right. They're doing the paperwork, so pay it no mind, but that's why you're getting a few brake lights. Speaking of brake lights, West Expressway, they're reporting a wreck 20 eastbound at Riverside Parkway in front of Six Flags, and now they're talking about a stalled semi-truck blocking up a right lane 20 eastbound right past Fulton Industrial Boulevard. So in the world of professional traffic, we call that double trouble. I'm kidding. There's really nothing we call it. Other than that, like I said, pretty quiet. Connector northbound included. I see a few of you jumping on right at 166 heading up towards I-20. But for the most part, at 653, not bad at all. With your 99X traffic, I'm Crash Clark.
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1: Two-time Pro Bowl selection Bijan Robinson and the Falcons reached agreement on a three-year extension worth up to $75 million that will now make him the highest-paid running back in NFL history. He will receive a record $51 million guaranteed, including $37 million at signing.
2: Bijan, there's a Longhorn for you hooking him. Damn.
3: Oh, all right. There you go, man. Yeah, I mean, well-deserved, too.
2: Yeah.
3: I mean, he led the NFL in, you know, yards after scrimmage, whatever they call that. And good for him. But then on the other side, real bad news for the Falcons.
2: Which thing? It's been daily.
3: Well, I mean, Jalen Walker, ACL, gone for the year. I mean, that's huge.
2: Dude, we're slim pickings. What are they going to do at quarterback? I don't know. We're so close. Yeah. I mean, there's football on tomorrow night. I know it's a Hall of Fame game, but whatever. We're all dragging a little bit around here today. I'm Barnes. That's Crash. LT is here. Crash is fine, I'm sure. Man, we were up late. Marcus Mumford kept us up way past morning show bedtime.
3: Wow. Well, how was? I saw a few pictures that Queen posted. Of course, LT and her lovely husband and a few other pictures, the winners and the suite. And then Queen jamming a hot dog down her throat saying, "I miss you, Crash."
2: Yeah, Queen came in double fisting hot dogs. Like, the hot dogs were right there next to the suite. Like, he had hot dogs in both hands, jamming them down. When Queen drinks, there's a fine line that comes really fast. After, like, drink two.
3: Yeah.
2: and Queen starts singing, like, oh. He starts doing the choir, old lady choir singing.
4: Yeah, standing up.
2: Yeah.
4: Well, like over the crowd.
2: But an amazing night last night at State Farm Arena. Packed out. I was surprised that it was that packed.
4: Yeah, I was too. Like, not an empty seat.
2: And, man, he brought it. Mumford just totally brings it.
3: I love how LT's worried about not an empty seat. You guys were in a suite. You were above all that.
2: Well, no, not really. There's more above that. But it was, I got a couple of clips just to play you a few things last night. It was, I mean, their set design was incredible. Yeah. I thought just the screen layout, it was like not a movie screen, but a screen wrapped around metal.
4: Yeah. Yeah, just really effective. I mean, they would play the videos, just gorgeous, like set the tone for the song.
2: And don't know when they became Kiss, but so much pyro.
4: Yeah, but it was effective. I mean, some of their songs, that is effective.
2: So much fire. It was pretty cool. Here's some towards the end. Here's a little bit of Rushmere.

0: that was towards way towards the end. And also, they had a B stage. You know, Marcus comes out, runs through the crowd.
1: Amazing. I mean, the fact they had that much energy at that time in the show.
0: And then not out of breath when he came back up and started singing immediately on the main stage.
1: Yeah.
0: So they go over to this little stage. I mean, what would you say? Maybe 10 feet by 10 feet, if that.
1: Yeah, tiny. Just enough for the three of them to stand around a microphone. Or four of them.
0: It was really cool. And here's a little bit of that when they went all the way to the back of the arena. Don't just

0: there was pretty amazing. His voice is incredible.
1: Yeah, I was just going to say, you got to give credit to State Farm Arena. That sounds pure.
0: Yeah. And even the opening band, a lot of times they squelch their sound and give them like a half stack. Yeah. Like they really pull back. And Medium Build, had never heard a peep of them before. They were amazing.
2: Same. Fantastic. Usually you're just kind of waiting for the opening band to get over. These guys were so good. Medium Build.
1: Nice.
0: Yeah, it was cool. The crowd's just so into it. And I grabbed a little bit of the encore because as you start ticking off songs in your head, like what they've played, what they haven't played, I thought maybe since Ted Lasso starts today, it comes back for season 4, that they might do the theme. The one song you could have sang last night, Crash. Yeah! But they didn't do it. Here's the crowd getting into it in the very, very end. You could hear Queen right there. Can you hear that? Listen to the...
2: Queen.

0: It was incredible. I know we don't have a lot of time. Let's try to call. I want to try and call our winner and see if they've had a good time. It was Howard Heater from Woodstock won the suite and brought his lovely wife. First thing he asked me, how much this thing cost? Let's see if he picks up.
1: This is Howard.
0: Howard, you're on the air. Hey, it's Barnes and LT and Crash. How are you?
1: Hey, tired?
0: Yeah, same. Yes. We're all dragging just a little bit. Did you have a good time last night?
1: I did. We had a blast. It was a good time, me and my wife.
0: Give us a 60-second review of the whole thing, from the suite to the show, just the whole thing.
1: Well, to the suite was awesome. The buffet was awesome. That was some great food.
0: That was good food.
1: The entertainment that was one great concert. I've never seen those guys play before, and it was fantastic. And you guys were fantastic. Just seeing everyone for the first time since I've been listening to you guys since 94.
0: Well, that's awesome. Thank you.
1: Great to see everybody. It was a great time for us.
0: Cool vibe in that building. I mean, it was just everybody was in a good mood. Marcus seemed like he was in a really good mood, England losing in soccer, which he made very clear multiple times.
1: That was funny.
0: Good stuff. Well, dude, it was great to meet you. Thank you for listening to us. I love when we can connect with listeners like that who, you know, have spent all those years, and it's hard for us to meet everyone, but that's not a bad way to do it in the luxury suite there at State Farm. So thank you for coming.
1: That is the way to do it for sure, guys.
0: Absolutely. All right, dude. Have a great day. Appreciate it. Nice to meet you last night. Hope your ears aren't ringing too badly today.
1: They are, but I'll get through it.
0: Get through it. Howard Heater out in Woodstock. All right, dude. We'll see you later.
1: All right. Thanks, guys.
0: Man.
1: Have a wonderful week.
0: Thanks. You too. You do the same. Bye-bye. Week's almost over. Don't think I'm not counting. All right. Let's get this thing underway.
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0: Get those ears cleared up quickly. The Frey and Dashboard Confessional coming to Chastain. That is tonight. Also, August 12th. Franz or Franz? We'll find out because the lead singer will be on from Franz Ferdinand, as I say, at a Buckhead Theater. He'll be on Friday. October 10th, Weezer State Farm Arena. 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
1: Heads up, east side perimeter. Got a right lane block with this wreck, 285 northbound, just past Memorial Drive. But you know the damage is done. You're backed up to Glenwood. That'll back up to I-20 in no time. Once you get by that, your fortunes improve all the way through my favorite part of town, Clarkston. Still not the end of the world on 75 or 575. Fair amount of volume. 400 south, thickening up a little bit more. Pretty much Old Milton Parkway down towards Holcomb Bridge. 85, not the worst, through Norcross. I'm not seeing a whole lot of activity, but just got a brand new one popped in. Connector northbound, wreck near Langford Parkway. So heads up, obviously, that'll add to a delayed ride through downtown. And if you're down in McDonough, LT territory, 75 northbound before Jotico Road, that wreck is off to the left. They'll probably have to hold all the lanes to push it off to the right. So if you're coming up Locust Grove, McDonough, you're definitely going to start seeing some of those brake lights. And if you just don't like brake lights, Highway 23, that'll take you all the way up to Stockbridge. With your 99X traffic, I'm Crash Clark.
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0: 99X and the Foo Fighters. I'm Barnes, that's Crash. Welcome to our house. Our house is called The Morning X, and we have, if you haven't heard it yet, an amazing new song from Collective Soul. It's 80s inspired. That's coming up in just a couple of minutes. Also, tickets for Franz Ferdinand. That'll be the same day as Muse, by the way. August 12th, this will be at the Buckhead Theater with Franz. And Alex Kapranos, the lead singer, will be on with us later this week.
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0: Hey, last night was a good time, by the way. You missed a good time, Crash, in the suite at Mumford & Sons. It was great to meet our listener, Howard, who brought his wife.
1: Mm-hmm.
0: Good times. LT, you have fun?
2: It was so much fun. You were missed, Crash, but it was so much fun.
1: Doubt I was missed, but that's okay. Appreciate the love.
0: People couldn't stop asking, why didn't Crash come? I said, because he can't name one Mumford & Sons. So couldn't even sing a bar of one of them. Sing one.
1: That song.
0: Exactly.
2: They didn't play that one last night.
1: Oh, see? Well, then I wouldn't have wanted to go then.
0: I thought they were going to do it as an encore, but they didn't do it. Crash, you inspired this next question I want to put out to the audience, because I think there might be interesting answers. And it's based on your spending, which is out of control, and we've discussed. And the question is, and I don't even know if you can answer it, because many of the things were in the last 60 days. What's the craziest thing you did when you were broke? Like, broke ass, out of cash, nothing.
1: God.
0: Do you have something? 470-741-4999. Look, we've all been broke. Man, when I left college, I couch surfed for a good 2 months.
1: Yeah.
2: Wow.
0: I had nowhere to go.
2: Yeah.
0: I was living on buddies' couches.
1: Yeah, I mean, you're leaving college, so yeah, you're not quite ready to get into your career. I think my biggest thing, when I moved to Atlanta, because I dropped out of high school in Miami, Florida. I was doing absolutely nothing with my life. I was barely keeping a job down. I had a 1972 Dodge Dart in two boxes, and I picked everything up and moved up here to Atlanta, slept on my brother's couch till I got the job at Power 99.
0: Well, that didn't sound like a very... Well, I guess craziest thing. You're right. Mm-hmm. Craziest thing you did when you were broke.
1: Mm-hmm.
0: I mean, I've swiped the card on some stupid crap. Man, if you catch me a couple drinks in, get that credit card warmed up because you see something that you would never do in your sane hours, and you just do it and then worry about it later. How about you, LT?
2: Yeah, mine is during college. I didn't have health insurance, and so I got sick once, and I took my dog's cough medicine.
0: you took it?
2: I took my dog's cough medicine. He'd had kennel cough at some point. I was coughing so badly. I mean, I had what was bronchitis that turned into pleurisy. Was super sick. But to get through the day, I took my dog's cough medicine.
0: Not by accident, by choice.
2: No, by choice.
1: What?
2: By choice.
0: Bro.
1: What happened?

0: warns it. Yeah, went in to prepay for that gas, and the clerk asked me if I was serious. And this is an area where I stood out in the crowd, bars on the windows of this gas station kind of situation.
1: Yeah, oh boy.
0: And people standing around looking at me like I'm nuts, and I just told them, it's that much closer to home than I'll be when I do run out of gas.
2: I've done it. I mean, I'm right there. You took me right back to it. I remember pulling in and like the ashtray had quarters and whatever. You're like, I need a couple dollars of gas.
0: That was my savings account for a long time, that ashtray.
2: Yeah. Yeah. No, I mean, that's life.
1: A couple dollars, but this guy went in with 37 cents.
2: Still, that's going to get you another couple blocks, maybe.
1: All right.
2: All right, dude. Appreciate you listening to us. How's that ashtray now? You good?
0: Absolutely. Yeah. It's got a little more coin in it these days.
2: There you go. Perfect. Thanks, man. Appreciate you listening to us.
0: Absolutely.
2: Thanks. We'll see you later. Have a good day. I mean, I remember the sound of it.
1: Yeah.
2: Just having all those coins in the middle console right next to my Sweet and Low and my Relish. Hi, Morning X. Good morning. Who is this?
3: Hey, this is Alan.
2: Alan, how are you?
3: I'm doing awesome.
2: Good, man. Craziest thing you've done when you were broke?
3: So, when I was in college in California and we were dead broke, we would go to different fast food places that had like condiments and stuff. Like Fuddruckers was the best because they had all these burger toppings and you could literally make a salad for nothing.
2: Out of condiments?
3: Yeah.
2: Lettuce, condiment
3: tomato,
2: salad.
3: Onions.
2: Oh, man, that's funny. I did that in college. I mean, I lived right next to the Driscoll Hotel is this historic hotel in Austin. I lived in a condo right across the street with like four other dudes. We all worked at like nightclubs on 6th Street. And we would go because they had a free buffet from 4 to 6.
4: Yeah.
2: At the restaurant.
4: Yeah.
2: That was dinner every night. Like you muster up enough to buy one drink and not necessarily alcohol. And then you had access to the buffet. I mean, I had mini burgers every night for weeks.
3: Exactly. When you're hungry, you get creative.
2: Yes, part of the game.
4: Yes.
1: Barnes is doing the breakfast buffet at the Comfort Inn.
2: don't
4: Those
2: laugh.
4: Are dark days for Barnes.
2: Facts. And I would do it today and be proud of it.
1: Okay.
2: What were you going to say, dude?
3: Just laughing my ass off.
2: Thanks, man. Have a great day. We'll see you later.
3: Right.
2: Thanks, man. We'll see you later.
1: I don't know what he's just having a good day, I guess.
4: Like that.
2: Hey, Morning X, who is this?
5: Hey, this is Jed from Peachtree City.
2: Hey, Jed, appreciate you out there in Peachtree City. Craziest thing you've done when you were broke?
5: Oh, back in the day, my broke high or college days, two or three times a week, I'd go in and sell plasma. Well, I wouldn't sell plasma. I'd donate my plasma, and then the company would compensate me for my time.
2: That was a big deal in Austin also. There'd be lines of people outside donating plasma.
4: I've heard of that.
5: I mean, back in the 90s, you could make, 100, 150 bucks a day, or not a day, a week for a couple hours of your time.
2: Now, plasma is what? Like, I'm sorry, I'm stupid, but it's not blood,
5: plasma,
2: right?
5: Plasma is like the liquid part of your blood.
2: Oh, the liquid part.
5: The whole thing.
2: Okay.
5: It was the whole thing. They like took everything out and then they separated and they squirted it in back to like the red blood cells and the white blood cells and stuff.
1: Yeah. Yeah. I got a good buddy of mine. He does that on a weekly basis, however many times he's allowed to. And he's done it so much, his vein is now like a port. Like the needle that they use just goes right in and
4: Geez.
1: And he does that.
2: Is your buddy?
1: Yeah.
2: Is your buddy okay?
1: Yeah, he's good. He just does it. First of all, you're saving lives. And if you're able to do it and they pay him for it, he makes good money.
2: Hey, when you were doing that in college, did you like stumble around weak? Like, does that do anything to you internally?
5: No, I mean, they give you back all of the most important stuff, like the red blood cells, so you don't get weak. You've got to make sure you stay hydrated. But other than that, I mean, I never had any issues.
2: Yeah, I never went there. I just kept with selling CDs. I had all those CDs from like the Columbia, whatever. I'd order them under 15 different names and get like boxes of them, and I'd go sell those. But they had those little notches in the spine, and so they'd give you less for them because they were promo CDs. So they had like a tear out of the spine.
4: Oh, yeah.
2: Yeah.
5: Mm-hmm.
2: All right, man. Thanks. Appreciate you.
5: Yeah. Take it easy.
2: See you later. Yeah. I never got to the plasma thing.
1: I donated blood one time, but I'm not brave enough to do the plasma because that just seems like a lot.

0: That seems scary to me. Yeah. Hi, Morning X. Who is this?
1: Hi, this is Anne-Marie.
0: Anne-Marie, what about you? Craziest thing you've done when you're broke? All the dudes selling the plasma and picking pennies out of the... Yeah, what about you? What would women do?
1: Well, I was young and dumb in college.
0: Oh, I love stories that start with... I love stories that start like this. And?
1: Well, I wasn't so young, but I had gone back to school and still dumb and in college. And my roommate moved out. I had no money. But, oh, my God, my favorite band is in town for 5 nights. Who doesn't want to go see Duran Duran at 5 nights at Earthlink Live?
0: Okay,
1: right?
0: Yes.
1: And it was their Pop Trash album, so it was a terrible tour anyway. But, no, I had to go. So in addition to 5 nights at Earthlink Live for a terrible tour, I had my car towed the third night. And then the fourth night and fifth night, I had parking tickets. Same cop all three times. And I walked out the third time, and he was like, you know, there's one way you could have avoided this.
0: Yes.
1: I'm like, dude, I'm like, I just spent, you know, 5 nights seeing Duran Duran on a terrible tour. Do you think I'm smart enough to know what that one thing is? He goes, yeah, you just didn't have to park here.
2: He's like,
1: you could have parked literally anybody else, anywhere else.
0: You ramped
1: literally
0: me up.
1: Anywhere else.
0: I thought you were about to say you gave him a polish for that, to get out of all that.
1: Wasn't out of the question, but he didn't ask.
0: Well, these days, they just use the flock cameras and they track you down and come for it later. But so that the dumbest thing you did was...
1: It was before the time of, spend all my money on a terrible tour.
0: And so,
1: I mean, I would do it again. Don't get me wrong.
0: Okay, spending all the money. When your favorite band's in town, you'll do whatever it takes.
2: But 5 nights. You went to all 5 nights.
1: Yeah, that was stupid.
0: Okay, we have established that. Hey, thank you for listening to us. Appreciate you.
1: I didn't go to school. I wasn't spending the money on my Mensa membership. Let's say that.
0: Have a good one. We'll see you later.
1: All right, thanks.
0: Thanks. Bye. Let's get to these Franz tickets in just a couple of minutes. New Order right now on your radio by request. True Faith is on 99X.

0: We are 99X. This is 99X Atlanta. If you haven't heard it yet, the new Collective Soul, inspired by the 80s and by the Cars, I think is their best in a long time. I love everything they put out, but there's something about this one. I'm going to play it next. Also, Franz Ferdinand. We have those tickets and we have the lead singer coming up later this week. But all good things must come to an end. Crash, do you like our lawyer guy we've been featuring from Houston?
1: Oh, with the guy advice?
0: Yeah.
1: Dude?
0: Yeah. The man talk.
1: Yeah, he's awesome.
0: He's had this, we've rolled out this whole series of things men shouldn't do. And I packed part four and part five together. So this will be the end.
1: Okay.
0: It's going away, but I hope he does more. So these are things men should not do. We're on to part four and five. And this is Dave Cognell, a lawyer out of Houston.
2: Thing number four is a man that posts food pictures. What the fuck is that? Don't know. A man eats food or prepares food or pays for food. He doesn't post pictures about the food that he is about to eat. And lastly, but not leastly, a grown-ass man does not post pictures of his fat-ass body on vacation. Guess what? That trophy wife that you've got sitting next to you where your dad bod is hanging over the belt, that makes your ass look worse, not better. So unless you're in shape, don't post vacation pictures with your shirt off. You won't see me ever do that.
0: Yeah, a couple of decent tips. I mean, I don't know about the food thing. I don't really post food pics. I'm glad I'm not under his watch. But I guess, what's wrong with posting food pics?
1: I mean, it's kind of an Amanda thing. My wife, she does that, especially when we were visiting you and your lovely wife in France, and we got this bizarre plate of crepes or something. It's like, oh my God, I got to take a picture of that. It looks pretty cool. So that was neat, but yeah,
0: that the vacation. That's a COVID thing, right? I feel like that got steam. All of a sudden, people were taking like a lot of food pictures, but that doesn't really entice me on social media. But the other one about, you know, taking pictures with your, you know, shirt off, if you're not really up to it yet, like maybe save that.
1: Yeah, if you look at my Facebook page, like right now, on the front is a picture of me laying in the water, but you can tell my arms are close to my body to push in all the fat, and I'm wearing a shirt.
3: I was literally just thinking about that you had posted that this morning.
1: Yeah,
0: be careful with that, because you know the trophy wife. You gotta keep that nearby at all times to make sure you qualify on social media. But that's a wrap with that dude. I kind of like him. I want to reach out and say, dude, do more.
1: Yeah.
0: Do more content. I like your stuff. Let's get somebody into Franz, shall we?
4: We are not groupies. We support the music. We inspire the music. We're here because of the music.
5: Hey, I need two tickets, please.
0: By the way, in a couple of minutes, I want to do a segment we have not done in a while. I want to dust this one off because it's always fun and you never know what the hell's going to come from it. So I want to get to that here in just a couple of minutes, just after 8. That new Collective Soul is about 20 seconds away. Right now, let's do these tickets. Franz Ferdinand, this will be August 12th, Buckhead Theater. We have a pair of tickets. If you would like to go, text the keyword GIRLS, G-I-R-L-S. Text GIRLS right now, 470-741-9999. We will get you in. Enjoy while you're texting this new Collective Soul. Man, it's catchy. It's called Eye on You from their new record Touch and Go, which you can kind of get that Cars feel in just in the title. 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
1: It's all about you, East Side Perimeter. The wreck still sits off to the right, 285 northbound, just past Memorial Drive. But the damage done, you're sloppy back towards I-20. Now, the good news is, if you're in front of that, it's a wide-open ride through Clarkston and Tucker all the way up through Skeddy Junction. 85 filled itself up, 316 down to Beaver Ruin and Indian Trail, 400 full house out of Alpharetta into Roswell. I think everybody's on the road now at 750. Got some brand-new trouble to report to you. This one's on the connector northbound near I-20. Now, they had an earlier wreck out there on the connector north right past I-20. I have a feeling it's the same damn thing. They're just reporting it twice. But either way, it's pushing you back almost to Cleveland Avenue on 75. So your downtown connector just got real bad. No sunshine delays out west. And an earlier stalled tractor trailer 20 eastbound at Fulton Industrial Boulevard has been cleansed. With your 99X traffic, I'm Crash Clark.
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0: 99X and Stone Temple Pilots, welcome to the Morning X. I'm Barnes, that's Crash. LT, our producer's here. We have not dusted this off in a long time, and this will be your first breaking the seal with LT. Let's do a round of Ask Us Anything.
1: I remember these days.
0: I mean, there's nothing off limits. Whatever it is that's been, you know, begging in your mind to ask, now's the time. 470-741-4999. Let's line some up and we'll do that next.
1: Lots and lots and lots of tickets to give away here at 99X. Of course, we've got Franz Ferdinand, August 12th, Buckhead Theater. Morning X ticket window opens for you at 7:40. Steve from The Steve Show. He's got your 99X Locals Only Luau. That's down in the Ville, September 26th. Mr. Will Pendarvis got your Nopi Nationals. I know that's a big time. September 12th and 13th down at Echo Park Speedway. And, of course, Jill still has you. Suki Waterhouse, September 29th at the Coca-Cola Roxy. And, oh, it doesn't end there. I, little old Christopher Crash Clark, has some good stuff to give away from our friends at Sierra Nevada, the Hazy Hideaway Music Fest and Arts Festival in Mills River, North Carolina. So a lot of tickets to give away. That's why mainly you should stay tuned, just for the free crap.
0: We have the end still to come, about an hour away. We'll get into Entertainment News Daily. This segment, LT, I don't know if you ever heard it back in the day when you were a listener of the show and not participating in it. Ask Us Anything. They can ask anything, just like the title says. Are you comfortable with whatever?
2: Yeah, I hope I get some questions.
0: That would be nice. If not, Crash and I could come up with them. Yeah. I think we could do that. Hi, Morning X. Good morning. Who is this?
3: This is Ashley.
0: Hi, Ashley. How are you?
3: I'm good. How about you?
0: Doing good. Be gentle. Ask us anything. What you got?
3: Okay, so my question would be, out of all the artists, musicians you guys have met, interviewed, who would be maybe the biggest disappointment and who was the biggest surprise in a good way? Like, you were surprised with how amazing they were, how great they were.
0: That is such a good and such a hard question, because it tends to be recent, if the impact, you know what I mean? And there's one who I can't get into it, but there's one who I actually saw in concert last night that was a big disappointment for me, and it didn't affect what I thought of their music or him, but I was disappointed and there was a lot of friction. No one on the air knows, but something did happen last year when he was on our show.
2: I kind of remember that.
0: And it caused a whole lot of grief throughout the day. And his name may or may not rhyme with Rumford. and what's weird is it caused a lot of grief, but I didn't hold it against them, and I still love their music, and it's probably the most listened to if you did my Apple statistics in the last couple of months. So yeah, that one on the good side. I mean, most of them. I don't really have a clear cut answer. LT or Crash? I mean, LT, you're so new at this, but do you have anything?
2: I don't have a lot. This is not a musician, but I thought recently we interviewed the actor Ed Quinn, and I thought he was just the nicest guy.
0: Yeah, great
2: so
0: guy.
2: So nice. So like
0: from the Oval. Yes.
2: Yeah, from the Oval, the nicest guy. But I don't have a bad one yet.
0: You'll get there. Crash.
1: Yeah, you will. Back in the day when it was huge, we had Elton John in here. And, of course, I know we brought the piano for him and he was doing his thing. I got yelled at by his handlers for looking at Elton John through the window of one of our production rooms. Because the studio was so full of people and handlers and whatnot that I had to go sit at the kids' table and look at him through a window. And one of the guys came in and he says, "Please do not look at Sir Elton through the window."
0: No way. Yes. I don't remember that.
1: Hand to God.
2: Were you looking creepy? I mean, were you like pasted to the window?
1: Okay. I was just watching him play the piano. We had the music on.
0: That's weird. He's such a sweetheart of a guy. I can't believe that his people... He didn't really even come with people, I thought.
1: Oh, there were people there. Yeah, trust me. Yeah, I got yelled at. And probably my greatest, I would have to say, and it's not one of our artists, but back in the Power 99 days, I smoked weed with Roxette. She was so sweet.
0: Roxette.
1: Yeah, she was awesome.
0: All right, and one of the worst ever, by the way, still Heath Ledger, for me, is up at the top. He was just such a dick. rest in peace, but he was not, he did not come to play the game. Did that answer your question well enough?
3: It definitely does. Thank you.
0: Well, what I have for you is I'm going to send you and a friend to go see Muse.
3: Wow, really?
0: Yeah.
3: That's amazing.
0: Pair of tickets. So I'm going to hang up with you and we'll get back in touch. LT, do you have her info?
2: I do. I'll send you an email.
0: Okay, yeah, she got all the info before the callers got parked. So she's going to reach out to you. We'll get you set a pair of tickets to Muse. So enjoy the show.
3: Wonderful. Thank you so much.
0: Thanks. We'll see you later. Thank you. Ask us anything. Hey, Morning X. Good morning. Who is this?
4: Chris. Good morning.
0: Chris, you said?
4: Chris, correct.
0: Hey, Chris. How are you, man?
4: I'm good. How are you?
0: Good. Ask us anything. Go for it.
4: All right. My question is for you, Barnes. Is it possible for you to exist on the radio without having to make fun of those people that are around you or put people down all the time?
0: You want a quick answer?
2: Whoa. Let me jump in here. That is part of the Barnes charm.
0: LT. Now, hold on. In all fairness, it's okay for you to ask the question. My job description.
4: No malintent.
0: My job description is that.
2: Yes. I mean, it's what we enjoy about Barnes.
0: And I don't put people down. I disagree with that. I have fun with people and play with people because that is my job. But I don't put people down.
1: No, you're opinionated.
2: And as people who are here with him every day for this show, we don't take offense to it. We think it's fun.
0: Who have I put down?
4: Okay. Who have you put down?
0: I mean, I don't make a point to do that. I mean, there's no point in putting someone down.
4: Okay. All right. Well, I mean, you play radio really well. You're very talented at what you do. You suck people in on the radio. I give you props to...
0: Damn, I hope so.
4: Yeah, I mean, you're talented, I'll give you that, but it seems like there's always an underhanded comment or... it's not just recently, it's over the years, and I'm just curious, you know?
0: Yeah, I would say definitely...
4: I don't mean it to you.
0: I'm not taking it that way at all. That is my job as the ringleader, as the quarterback, I mean, to make the plays.
2: I would also jump in and say, we're not a sensitive show.
0: No.
2: I mean, I think if you want to hear a sensitive show, there are other morning shows to listen to. But we're not that. Are you a sensitive guy?
0: Ooh. Now look who's picking fights.
4: It's not a question that's meant to be this me against you thing. I'm just curious. Yeah. I love the show.
0: No, I'm not offended at all.
4: I've listened since it was pre-99X.
0: And I appreciate that.
4: I listened when you weren't there, and I'm happy you came back.
0: Thank you.
4: But it's just a question. And let me put it this way. My 16-year-old daughter, I try and get her off the K-pop and onto the alternative. So we listen to the 99X, and there's times that she... Here's the Morning X, and she's, the Morning X, and she asked me, she's like, is that guy always making fun of everybody? Because it,
0: With everybody. And the answer is yes. Or else we wouldn't be sitting here if I just came in and said, it's this time and it's this many degrees.
4: Oh, I know. And I'm not implying that that's what you should do.
0: Yeah.
4: I said you're talented in what you do.
0: No, you don't have to say that again. Wait, say that again?
1: No. Chris, if you ever need a break from the Smartass Barnes program, you can always tune into the Crash Clark Show every Saturday from 7 p.m.
2: That
1: till midnight.
2: Is so nice.
4: All right. I feel a sarcastic comment going on. Must not say it.
0: Well, how about this comment? I'm going to give you a pair of tickets to Muse. How about that?
4: Awesome.
2: Take your daughter, introduce her to it.
0: Exactly. Take your daughter. Hold on one second. We'll get you squared away, all right? Hold on.
4: Awesome. Thanks.
0: All right, dude. Hey, Morning X. Good morning. Who is this?
5: Hi. This is Stephanie.
0: Hey, Stephanie. Let's do it. Ask us anything.
5: Okay. I have two questions. Is that okay?
0: Let's get them fast. We're running out of time. Go for it because we have a bunch of people on hold. Let's go.
5: Got it. What is a band that you play but personally don't like to listen to?
0: Oh. Crash would say all of them.
1: No, the first one that comes to mind would be Red Hot Chili Peppers.
0: Really?
1: Yeah.
2: Really? Nothing?
1: Yeah.
2: Nothing from
1: just,
2: them?
1: Just not really a fan at all. No. Yeah.
0: And you'd have to help me. I can't remember the band that I refused to play them already, and they have that, that clapping, and I forgot the name.
2: Oh, I know what you're talking about.
0: I wiped them. It's one of those, I can't remember.
2: I know, but exactly
0: what's the next question?
5: So we know Barnes' favorite candy is peanut M&M's. What about LP and Crash?
0: Oh, there you go. Favorite candies, Crash?
1: I'm an M&M's kind of guy myself, but not the peanut thing, regular, because we always have a bag of party size at our house, and we're just constantly just throwing them back.
0: And LT?
2: And mine is a Payday. I love a Payday candy bar.
1: Oh.
0: And it's Payday, because we're going to send you, how about this, you and whoever you want to take, we're going to send you to Muse.
5: Seriously?
0: Yeah. Just because you came forward? Yeah. So hold on one second. We're going to get you squared away with a pair of tickets for Muse. Thank you.
5: Oh, my gosh. Thank you so much.
0: You're welcome. Hold on one second. We'll get you squared away. Ask us anything right now. 470-741-4999. You are on 99X.

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0: Pierce the Veil,
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0: Pixies,
1: Social Distortion,
0: The Paradox,
1: Morrissey,
0: Elvis Costello, and even William Shatner and his heavy metal band, The F***ers. 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
2: Not quite done with this wreck on 285 northbound past Memorial Drive. It's sitting off to the right shoulder, so you're still pretty heavy back towards I-20 as you try to make your way up that east side perimeter. Not as bad as it was, but it's still there. Trying to get into Midtown, 85-475, making the squeeze down towards Atlantic Station. Connector northbound, earlier wreck past I-20, still pushing you back pretty solid back towards 166, and I'm finding a stall on 75 southbound near the North Loop. That's blocking up a left lane. So volume was light enough getting through Marietta, but just FYI, throw that at you if you're coming down from KSU into Marietta. You're definitely going to be tapping some brakes trying to get to the old Cloverleaf. The old Cloverleaf with your 99X traffic. I'm Crash Clark.
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0: 99X, you are on the Morning X. We're here in Atlanta at 100.5. Used to be down the dial, but we're here now and we live with it. We cope with it for the time being, at least. My name is Barnes. Over there, it's Crash. You've known us for over 30 years. That's our friend LT. You just met her recently. She was behind the scenes, has been moved forward. We're all here, and your job is whatever you want it to be. You can ask us anything. We have not done this segment in so long. Whatever your questions are, 470-741-4999. We still have a stack of people on hold from the previous segment. Let's get back to it. Hi, Morning X. Who is this?
1: This is Sonali.
0: How are you doing?
1: I'm doing good. How are you?
0: Doing good. Ask us anything. What you got?
1: I wanted to ask, you guys get to meet, I guess, a lot of musicians and celebrities. If you had the opportunity to do one thing with a celebrity or a musician, who would that person be and what would the activity be?
0: Ooh, that is the one I've not heard before.
2: Wow.
0: What would I want to do? Crash, what about you?
3: Oh my God, I got to think on this one.
0: Yeah.
3: Because you know me, whoever it is, I want to take them out and have a beer with them. I'm trying to think who would be cool to sit down and have a beer with.
0: Yeah, I'm thinking, you know, over the years of some of the artists who've come in who we end up doing things with.
3: Yeah.
0: LT, what about you? Because this is so new to you.
4: Yeah, I think like going back to like one of my favorite records of my teenage years, Jagged Little Pill, I would love to like just sit and like share a bottle of wine with Alanis Morissette.
0: You know, we used to do that often. She was a buddy of ours.
4: Really?
0: She was in all the time at the beginning. Like
4: Was she as nice as she seemed?
0: So sweet.
4: Yeah.
0: I mean, sex with Liz Phair doesn't sound bad.
3: Okay, there's your honest answer.
0: Of course, I mean, you know, in the single days, man, I'm trying to think. Because we had her on recently, and in you know, she was on camera, on video, and I was like, wow. I'm just being honest. Crash, do you have anything?
4: Crash, who do you want to have sex with?
0: Now that we've opened that can of worms, let's shift. That's too easy for Crash.
3: Yeah, I don't know. I would have to really think about who I want to go out and have a beer with or something. I mean, I know Mike D's coming back from the Beastie Boys September 5th at the Eastern. Maybe just sit down and just talk about some of the old days with him, you know, with the gang, I guess. I don't know.
4: Especially since when you first met him, he was so young.
3: Oh, my God, they were out of control when I met them. Yeah.
0: All right, hey, thank you for your question. We're going to give you a pair of tickets to Muse for you to enjoy August 12th. How about that?
1: Oh, wow. Thank you. Yes.
0: You got it. Hold on.
1: All right.
0: We will get you set up. Enjoy Muse, and thank you for listening to us. We appreciate it.
1: Oh, thank you. Thank you, 99X. Yes.
0: Yeah. All right, baby.
4: Yeah.
0: Hi, Morning X. Good morning. Who is this? Hey.
5: This is Dominic.
0: Dominic, ask us anything.
5: Alrighty, here's the question. Back in the day, in the early 90s and early 2000s, we would hang out in Buckhead, go to cool places like Lulu's Bait Shack, and meet up with the DJs from 99X. We were at the on the deck at American Pie as often as we could afford to go, and just having a ball, playing Alta. Getting to see a couple games, Barnes. You got me into Alta. I was a hard C2, B9. I was not very good, but I had a great time and drank a lot of beer, so it was fun. But anyway, that was back then. What are the DJs on 99X doing for fun nowadays?
0: Well, did we ever play against each other in Alta?
5: No, but okay. But I, you know, you talked about it all the time. There was a

0: like Roswell Road, hitting Willie's, like my corridor. You know what I mean? Like all these years with the station being in this area, you find, you know, you go to a lot of those places. LT, what about you?
1: You know, during the back in the original days, I was a child, so I wasn't
0: easy.
1: Hanging out with you guys.
0: Easy
1: then.
0: Yeah, with that failed diss.
1: And now I'm a grown adult married woman, so I'm a homebody. Like you would come to my house and hang out.
0: I'm always looking to go, you know, to go out somewhere. But pickleball now, tennis, man, my body's just so beaten up. I moved over to pickleball. And just love it. I know Crash makes fun of it, and LT makes fun of it.
2: No, I don't make fun of it. And it's fun. Let's don't forget Steve from the Steve Show. You can find him on Lake Lanier on his boat or flying around on his plane because he's a pilot.
0: Exactly. You know? And Will in a dark room.
2: Yeah, Will will be talking to a tree at Piedmont Park.
0: Exactly. Hey, thanks, dude. We're going to get you a pair of tickets to Muse, all right? We've got a pair of tickets for you to go enjoy the show.
3: Very cool.
0: August 12th. Hold on. We're going to get you squared away, all right? All right, hold on.
3: Thank you very much.
0: Hi, Morning X. Good morning. Who is this?
4: This is Todd.
0: Todd, you're on the radio, my brother. Ask us anything.
4: Okay, so I would like to know, and I'm sure a lot of other people would like to know too, what is the most interesting fact you have learned in doing all your interviews over the years on air?
0: Dude, that's a hard question.
1: Yeah.
0: Interesting.
2: Interesting fact?
0: Interesting fact. I mean, this is a broad swipe, but any of those smart people we have on, they usually have one little nugget that I'm fascinated by and surprised I didn't know. So I'd have to group it into that. Just because it's hard to name, like to pull the fact just out of the sky like this on demand. Crash looks like there's no chance. There's not a word coming out of his mouth.
2: Yeah, I'm a blank slate right here, bro. You sure you don't want to ask me about boobies in the past or something?
4: Well, we all know about those.
0: Yeah. LT, what about you? Anything that's...
1: I'm thinking about a recent interview we did with the guy who wrote... He was a PhD professor, wrote books about alcohol and beer and creativity.
0: Yeah,
1: and
2: he said drunk.
1: That, yeah. He said a lot of cool stuff, and one of them was that brewing was the oldest profession, I think, not agriculture. Agriculture came from people wanting to brew beer.
0: That's a good one.
4: Yeah,
0: absolutely.
4: Yep.
0: All right. Hey, dude, we're going to get you a pair of tickets to Muse. How about that?
4: Oh, cool. Why not?
0: August 12th out of Lakewood. Hold on. We're going to get you taken care of. Thank you for joining us on the show, all right?
4: All right, thanks.
0: Morning X. Good morning. Who is this?
5: This is Josh.
0: John?
5: Josh.
0: Josh. All right, Josh, ask us anything.
5: So I'm just curious, like, if somebody wanted to get into radio, like morning radio or morning show or even talk radio, what would the steps be and, like, what would you say that they would need for, like, inward, you know, like humor, intelligence, you know, those kind of things.
0: I think Crash and I would have very different answers to this question. You want to go first, Crash? Go ahead.
2: Well, my first bit of advice would be to drop out of high school. You don't need a whole lot of education. A good personality goes a long way. Perseverance helps because a lot of doors will be slammed in your face. But, I mean, it's a tough industry these days. It is not what it used to be 30, 40 years ago. Obviously, we all see the face of entertainment, TV, radio, and whatnot changing. It just takes a lot of determination, man. And if you do get your foot in the door, be humble and work hard. I mean, despite all my downfalls, I think Barnes will agree with me. I've always worked my ass off in this business.
0: Yeah, absolutely. Yeah. I think the person to ask is sitting right here in front of us, LT, who just recently accidentally got into radio. What would your answer be?
1: I mean, like you said, it was accidental. I think it's just a matter of luck, right? Like, whereas Crash was, you know...
0: Or bad luck, depending on who you ask.
1: No, I definitely did not take the traditional route. I have no education or background in this. Hopefully that's not too obvious. But it's just luck. I think if you're interested in doing something, you just... find people who are doing it and reach out to them and see what happens.
2: Yeah, call Barnes.
0: Yeah.
2: Here's his number.
0: There's the way not to start. I would say proximity is something to look at, but the honest answer would be, if that's something you're thinking about, I would probably say don't do it. And the reason I would say that

0: is I think the medium is in a weird spot right now, and it's going to emerge as probably a different form of what it is now, just based on how technology is moving. But I don't think it's a bad industry. I think that it got away from itself, you know, double digit years ago, and some of the people, the powers that be, I'm just talking generally, did not kind of take the right paths with keeping up with the Joneses and keeping up even at the beginning of social media. I think that radio missed a lot of opportunities. So if it's something you're truly interested in, just try to, you know, live and breathe it a little bit, and then find yourself in a close situation where you can maybe get your foot in the door in some other capacity, not just on the air.
1: Yeah, kind of work your way into it.
0: Yeah. But to start all that, we're going to send you to Muse so you can kind of get a vibe of what our go to work, bring a listener to work day is like. So I've got a pair of tickets for you.
1: Oh, that's awesome. Thank you so much.
0: You got it. Hold on. We'll get you set away. And thanks for all the calls. Those are great questions.
2: Yeah.
0: And it's good to bring that segment back. It's been a long time. Ask us anything. And that'll put a wrap on it. We are the original. This is 99X.

0: 99X, we are the Morning X. I'm Barnes, that's Crash. Entertainment News Daily, we've got it all gathered every day. It floats around inside the show. It's coming up here in about 20 minutes.
1: Yeah, and if you miss anything, you want to catch up, maybe these are not your hours, we got you covered, man. Wherever you get your podcast, just search for the Morning X podcast. It's that simple. We put it all together in a nice little bow. Well, I don't. I think LT does most of that hard work. But same day, classic show content, wherever you get your podcast, the Morning X podcast, just for you.
0: What do you think LT does?
2: You said that, the look on Barnes' face.
0: Crash doesn't know who does what. Here.
1: Just giving her a little love, I guess. I don't know. She does a couple things, doesn't she?
2: She does a lot of things.
0: But, and let's hand that one off to her as well.
2: But Barnes also does a lot of things.
0: Yes, he does. And Crash, do you do, how did you say that? A lot of things.
1: I keep an eye on your traffic for you, especially back to school.
0: Just checking. You know, everyone hears things differently. And I've been excited to try this test on you, too. I'm going to try on you, because I know you love tests.
2: Yes, bring it.
0: This is something everyone can play along with. It's the tritone paradox. Okay, you're going to listen to a little audio sample, and you're going to tell me if this is low to high or high to low. All right? Very simple.
1: You do realize I have been diagnosed by 3 separate hearing doctors with severe high-frequency hearing loss.
0: Well, we're about to find out.
2: I feel good about my chances.
0: Yeah, I should have said $1,000 on the line. All right, and play along with it. Here is the tone. Listen again before you say it. Is it going low to high or high to low? LT?
2: High to low.
0: Crash with extreme high frequency loss? What is it?
1: I would have said low to high.
0: Really? Well, let's see.
3: I talked to the psychologist, Diana Deutsch, a few years ago. She does tons of great research on audio perception, and she has this great example of how we hear things differently, like the same things. We hear things differently. So this is an audio illusion she made that listeners might have heard on the show before. This is called the tritone paradox, and I want to just play you this one.
1: Okay.
3: Did you hear that going up or down?
4: Down.
3: So you heard it going down?
4: Yeah.
3: I hear that going up.
4: You're wrong.
3: So here's the first one.
4: Yeah, down.
3: Up.
1: It's going up.
4: Up.
3: Down.
4: No.
3: I don't know.
4: I thought we were the same. I thought you were my friend.
3: I'm sorry.
0: I think that the combination of the speed that it's going, your brain just, you know, to process it that fast.
1: Yeah.
0: It's just really hard.
2: Yeah.
1: So was I right and LT was wrong?
2: Who's correct?
0: It was up. So Crash, Mr. High Frequency Loss, you got it.
2: Wait. Are you sure he was giving the answer or just his opinion of what he heard?
1: No,
0: that's the answer from the lady.
2: All right.
0: LT, you can't argue with science, girl. You lost this one. You felt so good about your chances. It's over.
2: Dude, congratulations, Crash.
1: I'm sorry, what?
0: Wow, she backed off so fast.
1: I'm sorry, what?
0: Shocker. Entertainment News Daily is next. Chili Peppers right now. This is 99X.

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3: Hey, that's my cue. All right. Got some new troubles for you, Alpharetta. My Alfa Romanians, 400 southbound wreck at Mansell Road, or Mansell, if you prefer. I've heard it pronounced either way, but still got that pretty heavy traffic for you trying to flow south from about Windward Parkway all the way down towards Holcomb Bridge. Got new trouble on 75 southbound. This is right near Highway 92. If you're rolling in from Allatoona Lake over towards Ackworth, once you get by that, your fortunes will definitely improve. Everything else is just volume. Connector northbound, 166 on up to Freedom Parkway, pretty standard stuff. I-20, East Atlanta, you're pretty heavy all the way back towards Flat Shoals trying to roll in. And, of course, everybody making the 85-400 merge down towards Atlantic Station. Really nothing to write home to mama about. It's just kind of one of those days at 8:50 in the morning, people are on the road. And you're back to school, day three, with a lot of you getting back to school. Bartow, Buford, Cartersville, Clark, Douglas, Gwinnett, that's a big one. I think that's the biggest. Jasper, Polk, Social Circle, Union, and Walker, welcome back to the classroom. Now go learn something. I want to retire. Y'all need to take care of the planet. 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

0: 99X and the Smashing Pumpkins Landslide. I'm Barnes. That is Crash. Thanks to everybody who came out last night. State Farm Arena. Howard Heater, our winner from Woodstock, had a blast. We had him on early this morning. The dude gets up at 3:30.
1: Yeah, that's insane.
0: Yeah, we were talking in the suite last night, and he's like, man, what time do you get up? I'm like, 4:30. He's like, yeah, I get up at 3:30. I'm like, bro, you hold my beard me in my own suite.
1: Thank you. Real. What time did the whole thing wrap up? What time did you walk out of there?
0: 11:05.
1: Ooh,
0: yeah. All right, well, packed house at State Farm Arena. Here's a teeny bit of it when they went to the very back of the house on the small. They called it Stage B. Check this out. The sound in there is amazing. Don't just

0: They went back there and did a handful of songs, and they ended about 11:05, so they gave us a solid over two hours, which I kept thinking it was going to be over. Like, they do a solid 90 minutes, but they just kept on going. So,
1: that's
0: amazing.
1: Awesome. Yeah. Sounded great. I mean, you got to give State Farm credit. I mean, whether you're at a Hawks game or whether you're at a concert, they bring the acoustics.
0: And before we get into Entertainment News Daily, the coaches poll for college football, as we're all jonesing to get back to it. What'd you think of that coming out?
1: Well, they're going to placate to the ones that they do every year, the Oregons and the Notre Dames and Ohio State.
0: The Georgias.
1: And Georgia, the same thing. It's like, whatever. Come on. I mean, where were you guys? You guys were like number three, right?
0: Or four. So they're setting it up. They're setting it up. Ohio State's one. Texas is four because they're setting it up for TV. Why the hell is Ohio State number one? They lost half their team.
1: Yeah, half their defense is gone. Yeah, they're bringing back their QB and whatnot. But, I mean, Miami, who was not even supposed to be in it last year, dismantled Ohio State from start to finish. We're number seven. I'll sit there comfortably. You top fivers can kick each other's asses.
0: I was surprised. And Georgia's, what, three? Because Oregon was two. Oregon.
1: Yeah.
0: Just take Oregon out of the conversation until they actually do something. And I want to talk. We did not volunteer to be number one last year for the first time ever and fell off, our face in the first week losing to Ohio State. But, man, it just gets your blood going, though. I'm so ready for college football.
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0: So Glenn Hansard's funeral was yesterday. You want to know how you made an impact on the music industry? Is when Eddie Vedder and Bono show up to perform at your funeral.
1: Wow.
0: And their voices, I mean, just unbelievable. Here's Vedder.

0: His voice is freaking insane.
1: Man, and you could hear the emotion pouring out well. You said they were really good friends, right?
0: They were members of his band, The Frames, and also the woman he wrote the song with, the duet that was so big that they won the Oscar for, Marketa Urglova. That was the song of Good Hope. And then check out Bono doing a rendition of Beautiful Day.
2: Day, would you join us? Was a beautiful day. Come on. It's a beautiful day. It's a beautiful day. Beautiful. But you don't have, you don't need it now. But you don't know, you feel it somehow. What you don't have, you don't need it now. Don't need it now. Don't need it now.
0: Dude, that gave me chills.
1: Wow, yeah, that's powerful stuff, man.
0: Yeah, rest in peace, Glenn. And the next story is very troubling, and I urge you not to search it, because I've seen this video of what happened last night on TikTok, and it is very disturbing. And I'm not going to play the audio for that reason. Perez Hilton tried to kill himself last night on a live stream on TikTok.
1: Geez. Oh, my God. I no clue.
0: Awful. I've never seen anything like that, and I wish I could unsee it. The thing with X is, before you know it, you're in some video or some something. You don't even realize what you're watching. I immediately turned it off. This happened last night. His account has been suspended due to graphic depiction of self-harm and also statements of suicide. He was saying out loud that he wanted to kill himself. He was on there completely nude, and he had a huge, not a machete, but a really large knife. He was covered from head to toe in blood. And if you know someone who is struggling with a mental health crisis, doing self-harm or any thoughts of suicide, you should know that support is available. You can call or text 988 to reach the Suicide and Crisis Lifeline. This last night, he appeared very distressed, covered in blood, and he explicitly stated, "I'm committing suicide," before the stream cut off. So multiple other streamers got on with him and were trying to talk him down. And then Miami-Dade Sheriff's Office, they got an influx of emergency calls from people worried that were viewing, and deputies quickly located his residence and verified that he was home alone. He's got three small children. They were not there, thankfully. So authorities chose to tactically disengage rather than force entry. And they slowed down the situation, got him out of there and to the hospital. So our thoughts are with his family. That guy has had issues over the years. And he was kind of canceled, several years ago. And I thought was, back doing his thing. But Perez Hilton, it is a very disturbing story. I just thought that bringing it up brings awareness to it. And to anyone else that is suffering, there is help.
1: Yeah, absolutely. And like you said, that's a name that you haven't heard in a little while. So when you first said this, I knew nothing about it. And then now that you talk about the graphic nature of what happens, no matter who you are in life or what you did or whether you were thrown out or whatever in social media, you're still a human being. Yeah. And again, you mentioned the three children. So, yeah, we hope he does get the help he needs. That's just terrible, man.
0: Really terrible. I've never seen a story like that. The Suicide and Crisis Lifeline, you can call or text 988 at any time. And that's the end. You're on 99X.

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2: All right, let's clean up some of this problematic rush hour. Well, unfortunately, this one's still there. 75 southbound, right at Highway 92 up in Acworth. That left lane is still going to be blocked. Not wanting to be outdone, 85 south says, hold my coffee. You guys got a brand new wreck off to the left at Indian Trail. That'll add to a delayed ride back towards 316. And if it's off to the left, they're going to have to hold all lanes to move it off to the right. Still pretty rough trying to get into Buckhead 400 south and 85 south, making that merge down to 10th and 14th Street. Of course, the connector northbound is still heavy from 166 up to Freedom Parkway. A lot of GDOT work out there on 285 on the east side, north and southbound between Glenwood and Flat Shoals. Obviously, they're going to be working out there on I-20 as well, so be prepared for it. Remember what I say, please watch your speed in all those GDOT work zones. Rolling in, I just mentioned Buckhead, but rolling into Buckhead again, I just found new trouble. It's off to the left, 75 south at West Paces Ferry, and another wreck just being reported. My goodness, Stone Mountain Freeway, 78 westbound at Brockett. With your 99X traffic, I'm Crash Clark.
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0: where it's at. I'm Barnes, that's Crash. 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
1: Ooh.
0: And okay. As we get close to football season, these things are going to start popping up. You got the Hall of Fame game tomorrow, but I'll share this crazy with you next.
1: All right, I'll be here. 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
0: Who will win the national championship? This is when all the hyperbole starts flowing out at the beginning of the year. Everyone thinks their team's going to do it. We all know that my team's going to do it, right?
1: So why do we even argue?
0: That's what I'm saying. Like, we're being a fan. Like, that's what anyone from Georgia would say. My team's going to do it. And Crash, of course, would say Miami's going to do it. Joel Klatt, who on Pardon My Take, had this discussion. And he thinks there's a handful of teams that he thinks can do it. And then we'll hear him say who he thinks will do it. There's a hint.
1: Okay.
0: Let's see what he has to say.
2: So let's break it down. Like, how many teams right now do I think have, like, legitimate, before seeing them, because I think LSU could jump into this, but I think there's seven teams that I'm like, yeah, they could absolutely win the national championship. So you've got, not in order, you've got Georgia, Texas, you've got Indiana, Oregon, Ohio State, you've got Notre Dame, you've got Miami. I think those are the seven, again, no particular order. Those are the seven that I'm like, okay, those teams can absolutely win a national championship.
3: It's weird you have Notre Dame ranked sixth.
2: I don't. No particular order. No particular order. I would take the Big Ten. Oregon's the only team with no questions.
3: Number one.
2: Yeah.
3: Well, you know, can they win the big one?
2: No.
3: That's a big question.
2: It's not a roster question.
3: Right.
2: Right? Where everybody else, like, if you go down the rest of those seven teams, Notre Dame, how are you replacing the running backs and the running game? Mm-hmm. Now, maybe it's C.J. Carr in the passing game with Jaden Greathouse, and yeah, that could be good. Ohio State, how are you replacing the defense? Who's catching the ball at Georgia? Can you run the football at Texas and protect Arch? How are you replacing the line of scrimmage at Miami? Who do you, you know, is Hoover as good as Mendoza? Can you replace the running game? You're having to replace D'Angelo Pons at Indiana. And then you look at Oregon and you're like, oh, football-wise, on the field, there's no questions.
0: Oregon, give me a flipping break. They never are going to. These guys, come on. Why do these guys go, these blue chips go there?
1: They throw it out every year. You get the same thing. I've already heard Georgia going undefeated all the way through the playoffs to the national championship. Yeah, there's a lot of patches that need to be filled on all those teams, as they were mentioning. But why? I don't know why they focus. They're focusing on Oregon is almost as much as people continue to focus on Notre Dame.
0: That's the other one. Notre Dame. And by the way, Ohio State lost like half their team. Sorry, you, whatever you call yourselves, you Ohio State people. I know there's a big group of you here in Atlanta. Listen, week two, let's see how that plays out this year. You barely beat Texas last year at the Shoe. And now you're going to go to Austin, it's 107 degrees. Good luck with that.
1: Yeah, have fun with that. It's going to be a great game, too. And, look, I'm not going to talk about the past. I mean, Miami wasn't
0: going to be great again.
1: Miami wasn't even supposed to be in the talk of all of this after losing two regular season games. And then you saw what happened. So we'll see what happens. Injuries always play a big part. But we'll see, man.
0: Who's your quarterback?
1: That's what I'm talking about.
0: You don't even know who your quarterback is.
1: We got some dude from, like, Duke or something. I have no idea who he is. I haven't really been keeping up, to be honest with
0: and
1: you.
0: And sorry, Jimmy Barron, but Indiana, you guys did with 48-year-old transfers. The whole flipping team. It should be a movie.
1: Yeah, it was. It was like The Longest Yard when they played the Prisoners or something. Yeah, that's exactly what it was. It was men against boys.
0: So you might want to tuck away your little Indiana sweatshirt. I don't know if that's going to be. I mean, Cignetti, I know he's the highest paid coach. Yeah. And what about you, LT, being very quiet over there, you gator?
4: I'm being very quiet, and I'm just waiting for basketball season.
0: You know the Florida-Georgia game is in Atlanta this year.
4: Is it?
0: Yeah, for the next 2 years, they're working on the stadium.
4: They're working on the stadium. Yeah, yeah.
0: That's going to be a total S show.
4: Well, I'm glad you said it correctly, the Florida-Georgia game.
0: Whatever. You know what I mean. Georgia, Florida, whatever.
4: Oh, Florida,
0: I'm trying
4: Georgia.
0: Not to get into it with the Georgia people. We don't play this year. Only in the if we get to the SEC championship. So I love you guys this year. I want you to dominate. And LSU, give me a break.
1: Yeah. Done hearing about them as well. And don't even get me started about your Gators, because going to the swamp back in the 80s to see a game there.
0: Oh, here we go.
1: Was the absolute worst people ever. We're talking about the 80s when my team played Florida.
4: The Gator Nation is passionate.
0: All that talk just tells you college football is close, baby. Ooh. We are a month away, and you are on 99X.

0: 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LT, our producer, is here. And what we have for you, besides this just unbelievable, can't-turn-away entertainment, is money.
1: Oh, yeah. That threw me for a loop for a second.
0: What threw you?
1: Well, this is unbelievable entertainment. I didn't know that's pretty cool.
0: We're now in, 70 millimeter or whatever it is. Now we're in IMAX. We're in 70 millimeter IMAX.
1: As long as we're not in that 4DX, I'll never go into another one of those theaters again. Oh, my God. Hey, you know, it's a lot of back to school, which means you got to study, too, for the $1,000 Morning X Show Quiz Showdowns. 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
0: Crash is a newlywed. That means the house must be rocking, I'm sure, right?
1: Nope, not at all.
2: Oh.
0: Not at all.
1: Nah.
0: You guys sleep in separate bedrooms. Is that the problem?
1: Well, no, we sleep in separate bedrooms because I get up so early and I snore and she snores. And I don't really want to get too personal with the old bumping boots type of conversation.
0: But, since when?
1: You know, I don't want to put her on the spot because you know me. I mean, I'm on shot number 3 of testosterone, so I'm knocking books off the shelf with this bad boy.
0: What? Wait, by yourself? You're knocking books off the shelf?
2: Yeah, come on, basement.
0: LT, did you hear what he said? He doesn't want to get too personal, but yet right out the gate, he answered all the questions. But he doesn't want to get too personal.
2: Don't let me get into the details, please.
0: Yeah. Okay, we're going
1: to get into the details.
0: Here's the bar I have for you. There's a huge survey of thousands of people they just did about how often are married people having sex.

0: Okay.
1: And I thought, I have all the a collection of the responses here. I thought you could at least know the bar.
2: All right.
1: And everyone else listening, you could at least know the bar. LT, you're married. I'm married.
3: I am.
1: Collectively, amongst us, we have what? 9 marriages?
3: One, two, four, five, six.
1: And that's Crash just counting his.
2: I mean, I'm at number 4. I don't know what you got.
1: 5, 6, 7, 8.
3: Yeah.
1: Eight together.
3: Yeah.
1: The survey asked how often couples have had sex during the last 12 months.
3: Did they base this on how long you've been married? Because I think that...
1: Not that they've shown here.
3: Okay. All right.
1: They're giving a glimpse into how often married Americans... Don't dive too deep. Don't be, you know, too rough on yourself. We're at the mid-year point. So, Crash, I know you just got married. So right. You can... There are things here maybe you could work on. I think some of the windows... Well, just right out the gate. Again, they're talking about the last year... 32.5% said not at all.
3: Oh.
2: Whoa. 32%?
1: A third of marriages? There's none?
3: Gee.
2: What the hell are those reasons?
1: I don't know. But that I mean, I know of people, and you know, you hear some of your friends say things, and you don't really, like, focus on them and go in for it, but you hear it and you're like, ooh, like I've actually heard people say that. He's like, yeah, I don't have sex, but you know, maybe a couple times a year. And I was like, what? A couple times a year?
3: The birthday and anniversary,
1: right?
3: Yeah.
1: Or hotel sex. 11.3% said only once or twice during the year.
3: Oh,
2: wow.
1: And this is a thousands of people pool that they were getting these answers from. Once a month? What would you think the percentage would be? Once a month.
2: You would hope it would be higher, but judging from how you're coming out of the gate, I'm going to say 20%.
3: Yeah, I was thinking 15%.
1: 11.7%.
3: Oh.
1: Yeah, what is going on? There's not a lot of sex. And again, I don't know the ages. These are just married people. 2 or 3 times a month? 15.3%.
3: Jeez.
1: What is happening?
3: I don't know. People get romantic. Like, what are we doing?
1: I mean, Crash, you spy on your wife with out in the open cams.
2: Well, we have doggy cameras set up in the house.
1: I know, and I'm saying...
2: Occasionally I look. I mean...
1: I would think there'd be... I'm just saying that's foreplay.
3: That's foreplay. That's what I was thinking. That's foreplay.
2: It is, because then when she knows I'm looking, she'll flaunt and she'll have some fun. If she's coming out of the shower, she'll flash or whatever. So, I mean, that's fun.
1: But Crash doesn't want to get personal, remember.
2: I'm
1: skimming, especially to her.
2: I'm skimming the surface.
1: Okay. How about once a week? Married couples, how much sex is being had once a week?
2: 4%.
3: Oh, no, I think that's got to be higher. I'm going to say... 18%.
1: 12.9. That's it.
2: Mm-hmm.
1: Okay, then 2 or 3 times a week.
2: It's got to be getting lower because...
3: Yeah, let's say lower.
2: Yeah, like 5%.
1: 12.2% said 2 or 3 times a week.
3: Okay.
1: More than 3 times a week.
2: I don't know who you are, but I want to be your friend.
3: I'm getting a little crazy there, but yeah low. Still, I don't know.
2: Under 10%.
3: Yeah.
1: Under 10, you're right. 4.1% of people, married couples, said that they, over the last year, that they've had sex more than 3 times a week.
2: Yeah.
3: Hmm.
1: Okay, and the numbers distilled down. The average American adult, and here's your, you know, your bar, and if you need to catch up or whatever, or slow it down, has sex how many times a year? Would you think? The average American adult, how many times a year having sex with their partner, not with other people?
2: Judging from that first stat you came out with, I'm going to say, I don't want to say once a month. I'll give it a little bit more. I'll say 15 times a year.
3: See, I was going to go once a week would be average, so 52 times?
1: LT, you're right. 53 times a year, the average American adult.
3: These experts, be worse.
1: They're emphasizing that sexual desire naturally fluctuates as couples, you know, go through career demands.
3: Yeah.
2: Yeah.
1: Parenthood, that's a big one.
3: Yeah, yeah.
1: And biological aging, which, Crash, you're going through testosterone shots that, you know, you don't share much, but we do know that about you.
2: Right. And now remember, my last wife, which was quite a mistake, was 29 years old. Okay.
0: How'd that work out?
2: That worked out great for 8 months. But believe me, the stats that we're talking about now were through the roof.
3: Oh.
2: Now there is a different situation unfolding. It's a 5-syllable word. I think a lot of women know it. Perimenopause.
0: Oh, yes. I was going, yeah. 5 syllables. I was thinking, yeah, just menopause.
3: Even when you're not in that phase, just your cycle throughout a regular month will like dictate how, yeah, amorous you feel.
0: Yeah. Oh, really?
3: Yes.
0: I'll see you dropping it down. So anyway, there's some stats. You know where you stand, if that matters to you or not. It doesn't really. It's just numbers. But some of those are kind of shocking. The 32.5%, not at all in a year.
3: Yeah, no. That's...
2: You will not survive a sexless marriage. I'm just here to tell you that right now.
3: Yeah.
0: And there, you know what? As we see in the numbers, there are a lot of people that are in them. And that that's a scary thing.
3: Yeah. Uh-huh. That's something you got to figure out.
0: And then a whole other conversation is those people that don't have it, but yet they stay together either for the kids or for the finances. Like, I know people hanging on. There are people that haven't been together in years, but they stay together on paper.
3: Yeah. Yeah.
0: Why do you want to hamper your life down like that?
3: No, because eventually the kids leave. And then, do you have a roommate?
2: You got companionship. That's pretty much it.
3: Yeah.
2: Yep.
0: Yeah, it's all some really interesting stuff. Those are the numbers. Survey says we are 99X.

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1: 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Sierra Nevada wants to invite you to embrace the haze of the Hazy Hideaway Music and Arts Festival, Mills River, North Carolina. 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All right, the rush hour kind of dwindling down to a dull roar. I do have trouble. 285 northbound at MLK, that's a left lane wreck on the west side perimeter, and they're having a hard time clearing this crash on 75 south at Highway 92 up in Ackworth. That's still taking out a left lane and still a good amount of volume trying to file your way into Midtown along 75, 85, and again, even the connector northbound still a little bit sticky from 166. All in all, though, not a bad third day back to school. With your 99X traffic, I'm Crash Clark.
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0: Ness and Social Distortion, his cover of Tonight from West Side Story. No. What a fantastic album. I mean, it's everything on it is just amazing. Born to Kill from Social Distortion. September 1st, the big show with Descendants and the Chats of the Coca-Cola Roxy. A must-see show. Like last night was with Mumford & Sons. What a great show. State Farm Arena. He had a chance to go. These guys apparently have been hanging out with the stage technicians for Kiss, because I haven't seen that much pyrotechnics in since the last Kiss concert I went to decades ago. Anyway, welcome to the original 99X. My name is Steve Craig. It's the Steve Show. So more concerts coming up for the 99X Summer Games. You get to compete. This weekend, I'll just let you know this, it's a resurrection weekend this weekend, so we have some very cool retro shows coming up that I'll tell you about. But coming up at 1:40, well, speaking of retro, House of Retro Pleasure at noon today. Your new wave 80s, your modern rock classics, you can make a request, you know all that. Coming up at 1:45, Steve's College of Musical Knowledge, the 99X Locals Only Luau. Can't wait for this. September 26th at the Ville in Fayetteville with the Paradox, the Stews, Atticus Ronis, Hey Dreamer. These local bands are making it big. I mean, the Paradox are probably one of the biggest bands in the world right now. The Stews just released some very cool material. They really draw big, huge crowds. So study up on local artists, local Atlanta bands and artists. That'll be your subject. I'll meet you in class. Then 2 o'clock recess after that, about an hour and a half nonstop commercial free 99X. To continue with your happy back-to-school activities and the little kiddos. You want to get away from it all? Yeah, we can help with that, too.
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How much did you pay for your bad Moto Guzzi? And how much did you spend on your black leather jacket? Is it you or your parents in this income tax bracket? Now tickets to concerts and drinking at clubs, sometimes for music that you haven't even heard of. 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

0: 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Alanis Morissette, Hand in My Pocket on the original 99X. Playing Riot Fest in Chicago coming September 18th through the 20th. 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
0: 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Good luck. Well, don't call, text. Keyword is Tool. It's the original 99X. A little taste of what's coming for the House of Retro Pleasure at noon. The Q.

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0: Sublime Ensenada. Love that whole album, Till the Sun Explodes. Jacob's doing a great job for his late father, Bradley Noel. Ensenada. My name is Steve Craig. This is very cool as we're in festival season right now. The 40th anniversary celebration of Pope High School. Pope High School, excellent. Pope Fest is happening Friday, August 14th. Put that on your calendar. Friday evening, August 14th, Matt Hobby Field there at Pope High School in Marietta, now that everybody's going back to school. Featuring live music from Guardians of the Jukebox. I love these guys to death. 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

0: A supermassive concert coming, too, very quickly, August 12th. Muse, along with Portugal the Man and the Temper Trap at Lakewood Amphitheater. So many other shows you need to see.
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0: Yeah. Covering the month of August, The Fray with Dashboard Confessional and Colony House tonight. Tonight at Chastain. I do believe there's still some tickets left, too. Coming up on August 12th, Franz Ferdinand, the Buckhead Theater. Morning X had a great conversation with Alex Kopranos of Franz Ferdinand and have some more free tickets for you in the Morning X ticket window tomorrow morning at 7:40. Jack Johnson coming to Ameris Bank Amphitheater August 21st. On the 22nd, Squeeze with Adam Ant and Haircut 100 at the Fox Theater. 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

And I kind of like that local band called The Paradox. They're huge right now. They're one of the biggest bands in the world, headlining our locals-only luau September 26th at the Ville in Fayetteville. Steve's College of Musical Knowledge at 145. Going to get you free passes for it. Yeah, free.

0: One of the bands from the original 99X playlist, the Trash Can Sinatras. Obscurity Knocks. I love that song. Their Cake album. Very sad to learn that the guitar work in there has always been amazing. It's co-lead guitarists. John Douglas, who was one of the co-lead guitarists. Also, he provided the background harmonies right next to Frank Reeder in the band. And he passed away a couple days ago on Monday. John Douglas, he was 62 years old. He was surrounded by family. They say he passed away after a brief illness, but it's been known that he's been battling very quietly cancer. So, yes, tough loss. John Douglas of Trash Can Sinatra is one of the co-lead guitarists. His brother Steven posted it. His brother Steven's the drummer in the band and posted the news. They just finished a brand new album, too. I think like a couple of weeks ago it got released, so sad news. We have a couple of other remembrances, too. Some folks who left us way too early coming up in the House of Retro Pleasure, which is at noon. Get your requests in early if you want. 470-741-9999.
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13: 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That's the request line. Call it up, or you can text it if you like. For this Walkabout Wednesday. And for some reason, we like to start off with the Aussies. Like Le Hoodoo.

0: A song to make your head spin. In Excess. A little noonday exercising of your demons. From Australia, of course, for Walkabout Wednesday. In Excess. Doesn't have to be Australian. 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
1: Hey, got something for you to play. Maybe today, maybe tomorrow, whatever you got time for. But you might be aware, you may not be aware, but Roland Orzabal just released his
0: memoirs.
1: Book.
0: I'm very curious. I have that ready to go. I haven't cracked it open yet.
1: Okay, welcome to your life. I know it should be fantastic. I've got it coming from Amazon, so you might beat me to it then.
0: One of my favorite bands of the 80s and 90s, too.
1: But hopefully give some little advice for the young at heart.
0: I'm sure he will give some advice and maybe some explanation as to why he and Kurt split up the first time.
1: I know, that was rough, but you know, I'm glad they're back together. And
0: sounding amazing,
1: happy.
0: Too, yes.
1: Hopefully they'll get back to Atlanta sometime before too long.
0: Agreed. Let's do some Tears for Fears.
1: All right, have a good one.

0: eyes.
1: Robo, excuse me, Robo. Any special message for all the kids watching at home?
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5: Blimey, is this thing heavy! I ain't having no more of this pony, mate.
6: Open up and be quiet. In our punk trunk today, it's a birthday find. George Ruthenberg is 67 years old today.
7: Who?
6: You know him as Pat Smear. Pat Smear. Yeah, the Foo Fighters guitarist. He was like one of the touring guitarists for Nirvana way back when Nirvana was still around. And then he just jumped in with his friend Dave Grohl. Pat Smear, one of the guitarists for Foo Fighters. But way, way back in the day, he was a punk pioneer. Still is a punk pioneer. As the lead guitarist for the band The Germs with the late Darby Crash.

0: as a punk classic from the Germs, Lexicon Devil, 1978. Happy birthday, Pat Smear. You know him, of course, with the Foo Fighters, but played lead guitar in that band there back in the late 70s, Germs. He's 67 today. Interesting, this is always good for trivia because the late Darby Crash was the frontman for the Germs. Bass player named Lorna Doom and the Pat Smear. But the drummer, the original drummer for the Germs, was a girl by the name of Dottie Danger. Dottie Danger. She eventually turned into Belinda Carlisle of the Go-Go's, believe it or not. Little piece of trivia. We got some more birthdays, couple of remembrances to celebrate next.
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2: 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It's my birthday, my birthday.
3: Rock and roll heaven having a birthday party today, remembering the late, great Pete Burns, who would have been 67 years old today. Pete Burns, lead singer of Dead or Alive. Lost him to a heart failure after some extensive plastic surgery that he'd been doing over a course of a decade and a half. Back in 2016 is when we lost him. Left a great legacy of some 80s classics, too, like that. Spin Me Right Round Like a Record, Baby. And also, who would have been 62 years old today? Adam Yauch, MCA of the Beasties. Aw, man. Tough loss losing him to cancer in 2012. He directed all their videos, calling himself Nathaniel Hornblower. Let's all raise a brass monkey to MCA.

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3: Ladies and gentlemen, boys and girls, pop goes the world by Men Without

0: Goes the World by Men Without Hats. We're coming in concert, by the way, with along with the Pylon Reenactment Society. That's going to be the Buckhead Theater in November, November 29th to be exact. Men Without Hats back with a new album, too, as a matter of fact. And that song getting a lot of traction within the World Cup, I guess, is one of the chants. Japan was using it as like a chant, at least the chorus part of that. 470. Oh, we'll have free tickets for the Men Without Hats show coming up very, very soon. And by the way, that was a request. I got to give credit. A text request from Jeff in LaGrange. I wanted to hear that song. Somebody on the phone wants to hear something. Hello?
1: Hey, how about some B-52 strobe light?
0: Let me kiss your pineapple! I always meant to ask Fred what the hell he meant, but then again, I could ask that about any lyric he's done.
1: I know. Somewhere there's a meaning behind any of this.
0: Sure there is. You got it.
1: All right, man. Appreciate it.
2: Where's my telephone?

0: you, baby?
1: Yeah.
0: Got something to tell you.
1: Oh, what?
2: I wanna see you tonight. I want you to walk in the door. I want you to lay on the floor. Cause tonight's the night we met.

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0: Yes. If you didn't know, Cyndi Lauper did that as a cover song. Originally written and performed by Robert Hazard. And on this day in 2008, we lost Robert Hazard to cancer. He's only 59 years old today. Robert Ramato is his real name, Robert Hazard. He kind of reinvented himself over the years, back in like the 70s. He's done folk rock, became a country artist, did reggae, then he found his niche in electropop. And he wrote and recorded as a demo, Girls Just Want to Have Fun. So, I mean, the royalties alone from Cyndi Lauper's song and the use in so many different movies and series and everything, he became a millionaire. But it's very sad to lose him, though, on this day in 2008, way too soon. But he also had a 1982 MTV favorite that was his own.
4: We're riding on the escalator of life.
0: The late Robert Hazard.

like to get my steps in on the stairway. Escalator of life from the late Robert Hazard, who we lost on this day in 2008. One last history date, and we're out of here for this episode. On this day in 1985, Kate Bush released her biggest song. And about 40 years later, even bigger thanks to Stranger Things.

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0: Foo Fighters rescued from their album, But Here We Are. Oh, and a happy birthday, Pat Smear, one of the guitarists for Foo Fighters and punk legend with the band The Germs, as we were talking about, in the House of Retro Pleasure. 67 years old today. Happy birthday, Pat Smear. Nice to get a birthday present, you know, for like maybe $1,000 would be good. My birthday's coming. My mom already sent me a card and it had $5 in it. That's awesome. 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Tickets for Franz Ferdinand, happening August 12th at the Buckhead Theater. Don't forget The End, Entertainment News Daily, about 9:40 tomorrow, too. 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
0: Your keyword this time is Jake. J-A-K-E. Jake. Because I believe Less Than Jake is one of the bands performing. 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The keyword is Jake. The number is 95819. 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Guess who's also going to be there? Elvis Costello, possibly doing

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3: 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A Gold Star graduate diploma. 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This is going to be a blast. September 26th, The Ville in Fayetteville. 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I mean, it's the paradox. I mean, as pop punk bands go, they are the best in the country right now. The Stews doing amazing work and putting out a new album very, very soon. Atticus Ronas, who is also growing nationwide. Hey Dreamer, featuring Melody Kaiser, opening up for our Collective Soul. Their show coming up, too. These bands plus more surprises. So, the answer lies within. Here's your question. This local artist we're looking for got his start in a couple of Woodstock-based bands, Aqua Shade and the Corduroy Blue, both with his brother Luke. Now, about 3 years ago, Luke encouraged him to go solo. He's already released two full albums and a third's on the way. Name this local artist. 470-741-9999. First person to get it right is going to the luau.
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5: In my little console in between, you know, where your elbow goes, I've got sweet and low, I've got ranch, I've got ketchup, mustard, a little relish. 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
23: Yeah!
0: Always supporting our locals. This local artist got his start in a couple of Woodstock-based bands, Aquashade and the Corduroy Blue, both with his brother Luke. And about 3 years ago, Luke has encouraged him to go solo. He's already released a couple of albums and a third on the way. Name this local artist. And who are you?
24: My name is Orithian Hamilton. I'm from Atlanta.
0: Well, what's the first name again?
24: Orithian.
0: Orithian.
24: Yes.
0: Wow, that's an unusual name. I like it, though.
24: Thank you.
0: What's the answer?
24: Is it Atticus Ronis?
0: Atticus Ronis. Very good.
24: Oh, okay, good. I was nervous.
0: You're in. The 99X Locals Only Luau. You get to see Atticus Ronis and some amazing stuff that he's getting ready to put out on the brand new album. Hey Dreamer, The Stews, and The Paradox. September 26th at The Ville. Way to go.
24: Thank you. Thank you. I'm actually very excited about it.
0: We love Atticus, man. He did an album called Square One, Power Pop World Domination. There was a cool song called Ludwig Van that we started playing a few years back. And the new album that's coming out, of course, getting recorded at Reel to Reel Studios with Will Turpin of Collective Soul. Rock and Roll Hit Parade is coming out next month, I believe. And check this out, because this is a new song from Atticus Ronis on that forthcoming album. It's called Wives' Tale. And listen, because Preston Hall, who is the lead singer and lead guitarist for The Stews, is guesting on lead guitar with this. I love it. Local artist Atticus Ronis, Wives' Tale at 99X.

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very Cars-ish, brand new from Collective Soul called Eye on You, and their album called Touch and Go is kind of an homage to the Cars. It's the original 99X. Today we remember Adam Yauch, MCA, who would have been 64 years old today. Sad to lose him back in 2012. 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

The Offspring on the original 99X. My name is Steve Craig. I'm gone away till tomorrow. Will Pendarvis in the after school special coming up next. More chances for you to get to Riot Fest in Chicago. 3 days, 5 stages, over 100 bands. It's a freeloader flyaway. He's got details coming up.

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welcome to the After School Special on the original 99X. I'm Will Pendarvis. If you are a car lover, man, I got some tickets for you today to an event coming up here in Atlanta. I'll tell you more about that in a bit. How about a trip to Chicago to go to one of the coolest shows ever? Everybody from Elvis Costello to Tool is going to be there. How about that? I'll tell you about that as well. Right now, I'm just kicking off the show. It would not be the After School Special if it wasn't full of garbage. 99X.

0: I highly recommend seeing that show. That is Muse on the original 99X. I'm Will Pendarvis. Muse will be here a week from tonight with Portugal the Man and the Temper Trap at the Lakewood Amphitheater. August 12th. By the way, I heard the Mumford & Sons show last night was crazy, like with lasers and explosions and everything. I missed out on explosions. I'm mad. What else is going on concert-wise?
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0: Let's just start with what's going on tonight. The Frey and Dashboard Confessional in town with Colony House playing Chastain tonight. Franz Ferdinand is going to be at the Buckhead Theater on August 12th. It's the same night that Muse is here. Jack Johnson's going to be here in a couple of weeks. August 21st at the Ameris Amphitheater. And, of course, one of my all-time favorite bands, Squeeze. I can't wait. August 22nd, they'll be here at the Fabulous Fox Theater with Adam Ant and Haircut 100. I think you might be able to win tickets all weekend to see that show. 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
0: Hello, I'm Barnes from 99X. I probably don't sound like myself today because I have a cold and I broke my nose. Anyway, I know that my show, The Morning X, was voted greatest radio show, but in all honesty, Will Pendarvis in the afternoon is so much better than me, and he's funnier and better looking, and all the ladies say so. And he's so fashionable. All the youngsters, the youths, they're all like, YOLO, Will Pendarvis. Yeah, that's a thing that kids are doing now. 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

And that's the latest from Green Day on the original 99X After School Special. 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Going to get you some tickets for the Nobby Nationals in just a couple of minutes here on 99X.

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0: love that. I do. It's Pearl Jam. I got Id. I think that was on the Merkinball EP that they put out around 95. It's the original 99X. I'm Will Pendarvis, and I call my show the After School Special. Do you know why? Because I don't. If you love cars, I come from a car family. My dad is like 85 years old or something now. He's still building a drag car for himself right now. So, you know. But if you love cars, you want to go to the Nopi Nationals, even if you're not familiar with it. It's going to happen at Atlanta's Echo Park Speedway the weekend of September 12th through 13th. Yeah, a lot of drifting, and you could even do ride-alongs in some of these cars. It's a giant car show with people who love cars, who have put everything they have into making these cars. If you love cars, you want to be there. That's the bottom line. And if you want to be there for free, I have two tickets for you right now. And all you have to do is text one word to the number I give you. 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How easy can I make this? It's just like the Disney movie Cars. 470-741-9999. That's the number you want to text the word CARS to. You could be on your way to the Nopi Nationals, courtesy of 99X.
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0: Now, this is new. This is what the kids want today. They don't want to play baseball and football. I want to do what the parents did. They want to do their own thing. And this has been stifled in every way possible.
1: The After School Special. 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

This is the original 99X, the after school special. I'm Will Pendarvis. So much happening this afternoon. I've got the double feature on the way at 5:30, about an hour and a half from now. And I'm sorry to say, it will be a difficult one, but you can do it. The double feature right at 5:30, and you never know when your next keyword is going to pop up. Maybe you can win that trip to Chicago to Riot Fest. In fact, I'll tell you, it is going to happen soon. That's all I'll tell you for now. In the meantime, two songs featuring Jack White on the way. And right now, the Pumpkins on 99X.

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1: This seems like a good time to mention that Jack White will be here at the Coca-Cola Roxy late this year, November 20th and 21st. 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

0: There's new music from Jack White called Neighbors Blues on the original 99X. It's the After School Special. I'm Will Pendarvis. If you're a fan of Jack White, you already know about the show coming up in November at the Fox Theater. But do you know about these videos that Liam Lynch has been making? Just go to YouTube, look for Liam Lynch, Jack White, and you'll see he's made these short videos to all kinds of new Jack White songs, and they are super creepy and super cool. The Morning X, tomorrow morning, it's my favorite day to listen to The Morning X because the Queen drops by and tells you all the stuff to do in Atlanta over the weekend. And some of it, turns out, is accurate. That'll happen a little bit after 8, maybe 8:15, 8:20, somewhere around there. At 7:40, as we know, they open up the Morning X ticket window. They've got tickets for you to go see Franz Ferdinand tomorrow morning. And that's going to happen a week from tonight. So, yeah, you want to get those tickets quick. And by the way, if you like Franz Ferdinand, the lead singer of the band is going to be on the Morning X this Friday, a little bit after 9 a.m. Of course, 10 questions and 10 correct answers gets you $1,000 from GetInTheRing.com on the Morning X. If you want to sign up, just go to the 99X Freeloader app or 99X.com. 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

0: Nine Inch Nails on the original 99X After School Special. I am Will Pendarvis, and yeah, I just gave away a code word for somebody to win that trip to Riot Fest in Chicago. I know, if you're just tuning in, that's an awful thing to hear, but man, I was just looking at the lineup for Riot Fest, and you should just look it up yourself, because there are going to be bands on there you can't believe are all playing one festival. I mean, 21 Pilots, Iggy Pop, Rise Against, Pixies, Alkaline Trio, All American Rejects, Sex Pistols, Gwar, The Paradox from here in Atlanta, Violet Grohl, Tool, Morrissey, Social Distortion, Bad Religion, Sugar, Descendants, Public Image Limited, Less Than Jake, Alanis Morissette, Elvis Costello, Pennywise, Bowling for Soup. And, you know, if Tool and Elvis Costello playing one show doesn't, you know, clue you in that there's variety at this Riot Fest, check this out. You know who else is playing the show? Nas, Pierce the Veil, Taking Back Sunday, Slick Rick, Bright Eyes, and Insane Clown Posse. I mean, you want some variety? There you go. Riot Fest in Chicago. We're giving away that trip. You never know when your next secret code word's going to pop up.
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2: 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The president, Hunter Franklin. This is Ed Quinn. Hey, Ed, how are you?
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The double feature is approaching. It'll be here in less than a half an hour. It's where I play a bunch of songs that all have something in common, but you gotta be a music nerd to figure out today's double feature. 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

0: minutes, I'm going to play a new song from this local band called The Stews, and I just love it. I think it's, well, actually, you know what? Here, let me push this button.
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0: That is new music from The Stews called Used To on the original 99X, the After School Special. I'm Will Pendarvis. I know I shouldn't be so impressed when a band from Atlanta comes out with great music, because we got so much great music here. And the history of music in Atlanta is pretty incredible. And of course, we've got the Locals Only Luau coming up. That's on September 26th at The Ville. And yes, they will be there. I'm talking about The Stews, and The Paradox will be there, and other bands. So if you want more information, you want to find out everybody who's playing, you want to get tickets, go to 99x.com. 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It'll even tell you how to spell Luau. All right, if you are a music nerd, you might enjoy The Double Feature, which is next. But if you're not a music nerd, you might enjoy it too, because it's a lot of great music. Yeah, just hang out for a minute.
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6: A Better Life with Dr. Sanjay Gupta.
7: If you're looking to get stronger, you don't necessarily need a bunch of heavy weights to do that, at least not to start. Body weight workouts, when you do them the right way, can be really effective. Strength and conditioning specialist Dana Santis told us, with body weight training, you create progressive overload by changing joint angles, adding instability, or choosing more challenging variations of the same exercise. Two other factors driving progressive overload are time under tension

0: and muscular fatigue. That means the amount of time your muscles are engaged during a movement, the slower the movement, the harder it will be until you reach the point where you can't do another rep with good form. You want to stop before you collapse. Also, remember this, pay attention to your breath. So important. Breathe out when you exert force. I'm Dr. Sanjay Gupta, helping you live a better life.
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4: 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Injured? Hire Morgan & Morgan, America's largest injury law firm. And speaking of accidents, you know, we got a new crater on the moon thanks to SpaceX. Yeah, SpaceX made it to the moon and made a giant crater there last night. Let's get into song number one of the double feature. All these songs will have something in common. Kicking it off with REM, Man on the Moon on 99X.

Man on the Moon on the original 99X. It's the double feature. I'm playing a bunch of songs, but there's only one thing they all have in common. Or, you know, one thing that I'm thinking of anyway. It should be pretty obvious if you're a music nerd. Let's move on. Yeah, kind of making an homage to the Motown sound, I think, on this one. Lenny Kravitz. It ain't.

She demands to speak to the manager right now. That's Alanis Morissette on the original 90IX. I'm Will Pendarvis. And yeah, all these songs actually do have something in common, believe it or not. I'll tell you at the end, don't worry. Right now, we're into the fourth song in the double feature today. This one from Kings of Leon. It's 99X.

0: in excess on the original 99X. I'm Will Pendarvis, and all those songs did actually have something in common on the double feature today, and I'm about to tell you what that is. And it's pretty, if you did not figure out what they all had in common, it's pretty interesting information, I think. What did all those songs have in common? They were all written about famous people, and I'll tell you who they were written about. First, we had R.E.M., Man on the Moon. Of course, that song is about the comedian Andy Kaufman, complete with references to his work from his wrestling career to his Elvis impersonations. But why is the song and the chorus Man on the Moon? What has that got to do with Andy Kaufman? Well, when Andy Kaufman died, he did so many weird stunts. A lot of people, including basically all of his inner circle, some of his best friends, thought he faked his death. And it didn't help that he was a non-smoker that died of lung cancer either. Lenny Kravitz, It Ain't Over. Well, he hoped to reconcile his marriage to Lisa Bonet. So he wrote It Ain't Over Till It's Over, but it was over. They got divorced shortly after. Alanis Morissette, she wrote You Ought to Know About Dave Coulier. Yeah, Uncle Joey, the goofy dude on Full House. Believe it or not. Sex on Fire from Kings of Leon, the lead singer of that band, Caleb, wrote the lyrics about his girlfriend at the time, Victoria's Secret model Lily Aldridge. Now, while the lyrics say, it's not forever, but it's just tonight, he was wrong because they got married in 2011. And finally, Michael Hutchins of NXS wrote Suicide Blonde for Kylie Minogue, who, was a pop star. He dated for a couple of years. He apparently liked the fact that he was the bad boy rock star and she was, a squeaky, clean, wholesome pop star. But that's it. Songs about famous people on the double feature today. Tomorrow, I'll try to make it a little easier, maybe. 5:30 here on 99X. I'll meet you here.
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I am Will Pendarvis. It's the original 99X After School Special, and I was in a grocery store the other day and heard the song Because the Night. And it wasn't until the song was almost over that I realized it was the original version of the song that came out in 1978 by Patti Smith. About 15 years later, 10,000 Maniacs did this on MTV Unplugged. It sounds almost identical to the original Because the Night on 99X.

0: go, another cover song. That one from Social Distortion, covering Chris Isaak's Wicked Game on the original 99X After School Special. I'm Will Pendarvis, and we've got a retro weekend coming up that'll start Friday at 5 o'clock, which means our Live X will be retro as well. Man, I can't wait. These weekends are awesome. You always hear stuff you haven't heard in forever, songs you forgot about, all that. 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And then the next year, those same studios, Cat's Paw, we recorded General Public. 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
0: Hello, I'm Will Pendarvis, here to remind all of humanity that I am here to serve at your pleasure every single weekday, and I try real hard. 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

0: Foo Fighters, a song written after, he had a little skin blemish problem for a minute. It's the original 99X. I'm Will Pendarvis, the After School Special. I do want to thank you for listening to my show. It means the world to me. It really, really does. But I want to send a special thanks to anybody who's a first responder out there. Those are really, really tough jobs. If you don't believe me, go on YouTube. Foo Fighters, a song written after, he had a little skin blemish problem for a minute. It's the original 99X. I'm Will Pendarvis, the After School Special. I do want to thank you for listening to my show. It means the world to me. It really, really does. But I want to send a special thanks to anybody who's a first responder out there. Those are really, really tough jobs. If you don't believe me, go on YouTube, search for body cam, and you'll see what people have to deal with out there. And, of course, if you're in the military or you're the family of somebody in the military, thank you for the sacrifices you make. I mean, just being away from somebody you love for a long time, can be so, so tough. All right, Jill is coming in at 7 o'clock tonight. And, of course, that means Planet Jill will be on your radio tonight at 8 o'clock. 1 hour of new music. You got to check it out. She works so hard on that show and does such a fantastic job. Planet Jill, 8 o'clock tonight on 99X.
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0: Hello, my name is Will Pendarvis, and I was lucky enough to be here in the early 90s when 99X first started. And it's such an absolute miracle that I've been able to come back after all these years to the same station, same group of friends from back then. 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

0: latest from Evanescence on 99X. Hey, it's me, Jill. Tomorrow morning on The Morning X is your next chance to win that Riot Fest flyaway with all the VIP treatment, flight, hotel, money to spend, and of course, 3-day passes. 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

0: Hey, it's me, Jill. Now, some of you might feel as though music stopped getting released back in 2008 when 99X went off the air, but guess what? You'd be wrong. 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
4: 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In fact, they'll be playing at the Georgia Theater on the 20th and 21st of this month. Their new album, their sixth, is called Far Out Country 1 and 2. The band, Future Birds, and the song is Fly On, here on the planet.